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The weather for Brighton and Hove: heavy showers will continue through the night, 7 degrees the overnight low. Friday, mostly cloudy, should stay dry too, and the maximum 12. After the high tide at 22.19 at 5.8 metres, the next low tide at the Palace Pier is at 4.33 at 1 metre. That's the latest from Southdown Radio, the next news in half an hour.

Welcome along. If you've just found us, this is Southdown Radio with news, weather and travel every 30 minutes, 24 hours a day, including tide times, world news on the hour, local news on the half hour. 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
2: Here's Alex, pedalling off to work. And here's Nikki, driving off for a morning coffee. You know the drill, Nikki. Allow at least 1.5 metres when overtaking cyclists, or more if driving over 30 miles per hour. And for horse riders, like Joe and Daisy here, slow down to under 10 miles per hour and allow at least 2 metres. Whoever you meet, travel like you know them. 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

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Now, the Secret Comedy Club hosts stand-up shows most nights at Arista Cafe in Brighton, featuring comedians from the UK circuit in an intimate setting. 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

0: 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Sourced from brightonandhovenews.org.
1: A motorcyclist is seriously hurt in hospital after a crash with a van on Brighton seafront. The A259 was closed between the Palace Pier and West Street after the morning collision. Police are appealing for witnesses. Carbon Primary School in Hollingbury has been praised by Ofsted for pupils' well-being, confidence and sense of belonging. Inspectors highlighted outdoor learning, sport, music and strong pastoral care at the Brighton School. Reading and writing results were above average, although inspectors said maths performance still needed improvement. Brighton and Hove's three MPs have spoken of their shock after the bodies of three women were recovered from the sea. Peter Kyle described the incident as heartbreaking, while Sean Berry called it unbelievably sad news. Chris Ward also thanked emergency services for their response to the incident off Brighton Beach. In local sports, Sussex beat Leicestershire by 7 wickets at Hove to complete an early-season county championship double. Rain twice interrupted play before Sussex raced to their 131-run target in just over 15 overs. Captain Ollie Robinson said Sussex weren't at our best, despite securing their third win of the season. There's more local news for Brighton and Hove at southdownradio.co.uk. Travel, weather and tide times next.
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1: Narrow lanes remain on Marine Parade around the Palace Pier for the Valley Gardens project. Hove Villas in Hove is closed between Blatchington Road and Church Road. Adelaide Crescent in Hove is closed northbound between Kingsway and Palmyra Square. Temporary lights are in place on Davigdore Road in Hove between Lizelles Lane and Summerhill Road. And there are temporary lights also in place on Elm Grove in Brighton at Hampden Road. On the trains,

After the high tide at 22.19 at 5.8 metres, the next low tide at the Palace Pier is at 4.33 at 1 metre. That's the latest from Southdown Radio. The next news in half an hour. Oh, yeah.

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0: 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From the Southdown Radio Job Search, an organisation in Brighton is looking for a community support worker. This full-time role involves supporting adults in the community with pay from around £13 an hour. The closing date is the 29th of May. 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
1: Andy Burnham is to try and run for Parliament. Labour MP Josh Simons has announced he will stand down and trigger a by-election in his Makerfield constituency. The Manchester Mayor's confirmed he intends to run, and sources in Downing Street have told Labour MPs they won't attempt to block him. But Scottish Labour leader Anas Sarwar says they need to get on with governing.
2: I'm not interested in the personalities, I'm interested in the outcomes. Because what's really important here is that we have a Labour government that has the trust of people across the country and is delivering for people right across the UK.
1: If Andy Burnham wins a by-election, it would allow him to challenge Sir Keir Starmer. And in another dramatic day in Westminster, the Health Secretary Wes Streeting resigned, saying he'd lost confidence in the Prime Minister. But he fell short of announcing his intention to run for the leadership. Meanwhile, another hopeful, Angela Rayner, has revealed she's been cleared by HMRC over her tax affairs, leaving her in a position to run. Shadow Chancellor Mel Stride says whoever leads the country will have a tough time.
3: If there is a change, they'll inherit a very divided Labour Party in Parliament. A party in Parliament that's already demonstrated it can't take the tough decisions, and a party that has shown it has no plan, particularly on the economy. And I don't see any of that changing, I'm afraid, even if they change leader.
1: Despite the political turmoil, no one has officially stepped forward to trigger a leadership contest. In other news, Nigel Farage says the £5 million he received from a billionaire Reform UK donor was given as a reward for campaigning for Brexit. The Reform UK leader insists the money from Christopher Harborne was given to him on a completely unconditional basis. The King's been on a walkabout in Golders Green, the site of a recent anti-Semitic attack. Charles met with Jewish victims of a double stabbing before greeting the crowds. President Trump's received a warm welcome from his Chinese counterpart President Xi in Beijing. And Madonna, Shakira and BTS will co-headline the halftime show at the World Cup final this summer. That's the latest from Radio News Hub. I'm David Hall.
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5: Narrow lanes remain on Marine Parade around the Palace Pier for the Valley Gardens works. Conway Street in Hove is closed between Fonthill Road and Elland Street. There are temporary lights in place on Elm Grove in Brighton, at Hampden Road, and in place on Upper Shoreham Road in Shoreham near New Barn Road. And again, temporary lights also in place on Godwin Road in Hove between Bellingham Crescent and Stapley Road. On the trains, overnight engineering this week means buses replace trains between Brighton, Hove, Worthing and West Worthing, affecting late services towards Littlehampton, Portsmouth and Southampton. Some late West Coastway trains terminate early, with replacement buses running onwards. But daytime services from Brighton and Hove towards London and Gatwick airports are expected to run normally. As always, you're advised to double-check journey times and the latest service updates before you travel. The weather for Brighton and Hove: heavy showers will continue through the night. 7 degrees the overnight low. Friday, mostly cloudy, should stay dry too, and the maximum 12. After the high tide at 22.19 at 5.8 metres, the next low tide at the Palace Pier is at 4.33 at 1 metre. That's the latest from Southdown Radio. 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

along if you've just found us. 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
1: Work on a new £7 million cycle lane between Hove and Port Slade is due to begin this autumn. The scheme includes a two-way cycle lane, new crossings, bus stops and disabled parking bays. Brighton and Hove City Council said designs were updated after consultation, including keeping the Tandridge Road bus stop in place. Channel 4 is making a drama about the 2011 killing of TV executive Ganjadeep Singh, linked to a former Brighton medical student, Mundil Mahil. Singh was lured to a student house in Brighton, where he was attacked and later left in a burning car in London. The series, called Vengeance, Murder on the Heath, will feature interviews, court documents and police evidence. Brighton residents say foxes have learnt how to open locked food waste bins. One homeowner captured the animals on a doorbell camera, breaking into a secured caddy and scattering rubbish across the pavement. The council said foxes are highly intelligent and suggested using heavier lids or storing bins more securely. A seafront bus lane in Brighton is set to become permanent after a trial scheme and public consultation. The lane runs along Marine Parade between Rock Place and Broad Street and was introduced last year using government transport funding. The scheme removed some parking spaces, with supporters saying it improves bus journeys, while critics claim it increases congestion. You'll find more of this morning's local news stories for Brighton and Hove at southdownradio.co.uk. Travel, weather and tide times next.
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1: Narrow lanes remain on Marine Parade around the Palace Pier for the Valley Gardens works. Conway Street in Hove is closed between Fonthill Road and Ellen Street. Hove Villas in Hove is closed between Blatchington Road and Church Road. There are temporary lights in place on Upper Shoreham Road in Shoreham near New Barn Road, and temporary lights also on Davigdore Road in Hove between Nizelles Lane and Summerhill Road. On the trains, overnight engineering this week means buses replace trains between Brighton, Hove, Worthing and West Worthing, affecting late services towards Littlehampton, Portsmouth and Southampton. Some late West Coastway trains terminate early, with replacement buses running onwards, but daytime services from Brighton and Hove towards London and Gatwick airports are expected to run normally. As always, you're advised to double-check journey times and the latest service updates before you travel.

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1: Andy Burnham has confirmed he intends to stand in a by-election in a bid to return to Westminster. In what's being seen as a clear sign he plans to run for the Labour leadership, the Manchester Mayor will run for the seat of Makerfield in the North West. Its current MP, Josh Simons, has announced he will step down in order to make way for Mr Burnham. Scottish Labour MP Brian Leishman thinks he's the best man for the job.
2: His record in Greater Manchester speaks for itself. I also think that he is probably the most skillful communicator in the Labour Party at the moment, at whatever level, and he is the best person that I think that can basically take the growing fight and danger that Reform pose.
1: Reform UK leader Nigel Farage says he's looking forward to the contest and will throw everything at it. Another leadership hopeful, Wes Streeting, has quit as Health Secretary, saying he's lost confidence in the Prime Minister. Sir Keir Starmer says he was very sorry to see him leave the government. Despite the turmoil in Westminster, though, no one has formally triggered a leadership contest. Politics lecturer Dr. Andrew Barclay says this is the beginning of a lengthy process.
3: The Labour Party don't have particularly good form when it comes to deposing party leaders or prime ministers, and even just the rule book makes it quite difficult to do that. So there's absolutely no guarantee at all that he'll be gone in the immediate future.
1: Meanwhile, a third leadership challenger, Angela Rayner, has been cleared by the HMRC over her tax affairs. It would now leave her in a position to run as well. In other news, the economy unexpectedly grew in March. It was up 0.6% in the first 3 months of the year. A former imam's been jailed for life after a series of sexual assaults on women and girls as young as 12. 54-year-old Abdul Halim Khan from East London carried out attacks against seven victims from his local Muslim community. Police say they've identified the three women who died in the sea off Brighton. Emergency teams recovered the bodies on Wednesday. And the King has visited the victims of the Golders Green stabbings. That's the latest from Radio News Hub. I'm David Hall.
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7: Narrow lanes remain on Marine Parade around the Palace Pier for the Valley Gardens project. Hove Villas in Hove is closed between Blatchington Road and Church Road. Adelaide Crescent in Hove is closed northbound between Kingsway and Palmyra Square. Temporary lights are in place on Davigdore Road in Hove between Lizelles Lane and Summerhill Road. And there are temporary lights also in place on Elm Grove in Brighton at Hampden Road. On the trains, overnight engineering this week means buses replace trains between Brighton, Hove, Worthing and West Worthing, affecting late services towards Littlehampton, Portsmouth and Southampton. Some late West Coastway trains terminate early, with replacement buses running onwards, but daytime services from Brighton and Hove towards London and Gatwick airports are expected to run normally. As always, you're advised to double-check journey times and the latest service updates before you travel. The weather for Brighton and Hove, heavy showers will continue through the night, 7 degrees the overnight low. Friday, mostly cloudy, should stay dry too, and the maximum 12. After the high tide at 22.19 at 5.8 metres, the next low tide at the Palace Pier is at 4.33 at 1 metre. That's the latest from Southdown Radio, the next news in half an hour.
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Welcome along if you've just joined us. Now, the Bear Inn in Brighton hosts a lively pub quiz every Sunday evening with fun rounds and prizes up for grabs. Teams are welcome and the start time 7:30. And don't forget, if you'd like to add an event to the Southdown Radio events diary, just email events at southdownradio.co.uk.

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1: A motorcyclist is seriously hurt in hospital after a crash with a van on Brighton seafront. The A259 was closed between the Palace Pier and West Street after the morning collision. Police are appealing for witnesses. Peacehaven, Telscombe Cliffs and parts of Falmer could become part of Brighton and Hove under proposed council boundary changes. The government has launched a consultation as part of wider plans for new unitary authorities and a Sussex mayor. If approved, Brighton and Hove's population would rise to about 308,000. The consultation closes on the 15th of June. Garden Primary School in Hollingbury has been praised by Ofsted for pupils' well-being, confidence and sense of belonging. Inspectors highlighted outdoor learning, sport, music and strong pastoral care at the Brighton School. Reading and writing results were above average, although inspectors said maths performance still needed improvement. Brighton and Hove buses temporarily pulled services from part of Haggleton over concerns about the condition of the roads. The 5, 5A and 95 stopped serving several streets, prompting complaints from residents and councillors. Emergency patch repairs were carried out on Monday and buses are expected to resume normal routes. There's more local news for Brighton and Hove at southdownradio.co.uk. Travel, weather and tide times next.
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1: Narrow lanes remain on Marine Parade around the Palace Pier for the Valley Gardens works. Conway Street in Hove is closed between Fonthill Road and Ellen Street. There are temporary lights in place on Elm Grove in Brighton at Hampden Road and in place on Upper Shoreham Road in Shoreham near New Barn Road. And again, temporary lights also in place on Godwin Road in Hove between Bellingham Crescent and Stapley Road. On the trains, overnight engineering this week means buses replace trains between Brighton, Hove, Worthing and West Worthing, affecting late services towards Littlehampton, Portsmouth and Southampton. Some late West Coastway trains terminate early, with replacement buses running onwards, but daytime services from Brighton and Hove towards London and Gatwick airports are expected to run normally. As always, you're advised to double-check journey times and the latest service updates before you travel. The weather for Brighton and Hove, heavy showers will continue through the night, 7 degrees the overnight low. Friday, mostly cloudy, should stay dry too, and the maximum 12. After the high tide at 22.19 at 5.8 metres, the next low tide at the Palace Pier is at 4.33 at 1 metre. 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

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If you've just found us, we are South Down Radio, the new radio station for Brighton and Hove. Maybe you've been listening over the last few weeks. We'd love to know what you think. 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
1: Oh, animals can't speak to drivers. But if they could, they would be asking us, telling us by the sounds of it, to put our litter and fruit waste in the bin. Because roadside litter kills an estimated 3 million animals every year. No wonder they sound miffed. So let's lend them a paw. Let's take our rubbish with us and bin it properly. National Highways. And what's that? They said thanks very much.

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1: Andy Burnham is to try and run for Parliament. Labour MP Josh Simons has announced he will stand down and trigger a by-election in his Makerfield constituency. The Manchester Mayor has confirmed he intends to run, and sources in Downing Street have told Labour MPs they won't attempt to block him. But Scottish Labour leader Anna Sarwar says they need to get on with governing.
2: I'm not interested in the personalities, I'm interested in the outcomes. Because what's really important here is that we have a Labour government that has the trust of people across the country and is delivering for people right across the UK.
1: If Andy Burnham wins a by-election, it would allow him to challenge Sir Keir Starmer. And in another dramatic day in Westminster, the Health Secretary Wes Streeting resigned, saying he'd lost confidence in the Prime Minister. But he fell short of announcing his intention to run for the leadership. Meanwhile, another hopeful, Angela Rayner, has revealed she's been cleared by HMRC over her tax affairs, leaving her in a position to run. Shadow Chancellor Mel Stride says whoever leads the country will have a tough time.
3: If there is a change, they'll inherit a very divided Labour Party in Parliament. A party in Parliament that's already demonstrated it can't take the tough decisions, and a party that has shown it has no plan, particularly on the economy. And I don't see any of that changing, I'm afraid, even if they change leader.
1: Despite the political turmoil, no one has officially stepped forward to trigger a leadership contest. In other news, Nigel Farage says the £5 million he received from a billionaire Reform UK donor was given as a reward for campaigning for Brexit. The Reform UK leader insists the money from Christopher Harborne was given to him on a completely unconditional basis. The King's been on a walkabout in Golders Green, the site of a recent anti-Semitic attack. Charles met with Jewish victims of a double stabbing before greeting the crowds. President Trump's received a warm welcome from his Chinese counterpart President Xi in Beijing. And Madonna, Shakira and BTS will co-headline the halftime show at the World Cup final this summer. That's the latest from Radio News Hub. I'm David Hall.
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5: Narrow lanes remain on Marine Parade around the Palace Pier for the Valley Gardens works. Conway Street in Hove is closed between Fonthill Road and Ellen Street. Hove Villas in Hove is closed between Blatchington Road and Church Road. There are temporary lights in place on Upper Shoreham Road in Shoreham near New Barn Road, and temporary lights also on Davigdor Road in Hove between Nizelles Lane and Summerhill Road. On the train, services from Brighton and Hove to London Victoria, London Bridge, Gatwick Airport and along the coast towards Eastbourne, Hastings, Portsmouth and Southampton are expected to run normally today. Looking ahead to Sunday, engineering work between Brighton and Lewes will mean buses replacing trains towards Eastbourne and Hastings. As always, you're advised to double-check journey times and the latest service updates before you travel. The weather for Brighton and Hove, a cloudy day today, but it should stay dry. The maximum temperature this afternoon, 12 degrees. After the high tide at 10:44 at 5.8 metres, the next low tide at the Palace Pier is at 16:53 at 0.1 of a metre. That's the latest from South Down Radio. 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

Welcome along. If you've just found us, this is Southdown Radio with news, weather and travel every 30 minutes, 24 hours a day, including tide times, world news on the hour, local news on the half hour. 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
1: One in five people in the UK are disabled, and it's not always visible. So if we've made ourselves at home in priority spaces on the bus or train, surrounded by our shopping bags or bikes, we could be making it harder for the people who need that space more than us. So let's not forget about the people we share our journeys with and keep priority spaces clear for others. Remember, it's everyone's journey.

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1: Work on a new £7 million cycle lane between Hove and Port Slade is due to begin this autumn. The scheme includes a two-way cycle lane, new crossings, bus stops and disabled parking bays. Brighton and Hove City Council said designs were updated after consultation, including keeping the Tandridge Road bus stop in place. Brighton and Hove's three MPs have spoken of their shock after the bodies of three women were recovered from the sea. Peter Kyle described the incident as heartbreaking, while Sean Berry called it unbelievably sad news. Chris Ward also thanked emergency services for their response to the incident off Brighton Beach. Channel 4 is making a drama about the 2011 killing of TV executive Ganjadeep Singh, linked to a former Brighton medical student, Mundil Mahil. Singh was lured to a student house in Brighton, where he was attacked and later left in a burning car in London. The series, called Vengeance, Murder on the Heath, will feature interviews, court documents and police evidence. In local sport, Sussex beat Leicestershire by 7 wickets at Hove to complete an early-season county championship double. Rain twice interrupted play before Sussex raced to their 131-run target in just over 15 overs. Captain Ollie Robinson said Sussex weren't at our best, despite securing their third win of the season. You'll find more of this morning's local news stories for Brighton and Hove at southdownradio.co.uk. Travel, weather and tide times next.
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1: Narrow lanes remain on Marine Parade around the Palace Pier for the Valley Gardens project. Hove Villas in Hove is closed between Blatchington Road and Church Road. Adelaide Crescent in Hove is closed northbound between Kingsway and Palmyra Square. Temporary lights are in place on Davigdore Road in Hove between Lizelles Lane and Summerhill Road. And there are temporary lights also in place on Elm Grove in Brighton at Hampden Road. On the train, services from Brighton and Hove to London Victoria, London Bridge, Gatwick Airport and along the coast towards Eastbourne, Hastings, Portsmouth and Southampton are expected to run normally today. Looking ahead to Sunday, engineering work between Brighton and Lewes will mean buses replacing trains towards Eastbourne and Hastings. As always, you're advised to double-check journey times and the latest service updates before you travel. The weather for Brighton and Hove, a cloudy day today, but it should stay dry. The maximum temperature this afternoon, 12 degrees. After the high tide at 10:44 at 5.8 metres, the next low tide at the Palace Pier is at 16:53 at 0.1 of a metre. That's the latest from South Down Radio. The next news in half an hour.

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This is a term time role, working front of house and handling administrative duties in a busy office. The closing date is the 31st of May. 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
1: Andy Burnham has confirmed he intends to stand in a by-election in a bid to return to Westminster. In what's being seen as a clear sign he plans to run for the Labour leadership, the Manchester Mayor will run for the seat of Makerfield in the North West. Its current MP, Jos Symonds, has announced he will step down in order to make way for Mr Burnham. Scottish Labour MP Brian Leishman thinks he's the best man for the job.
2: His record in Greater Manchester speaks for itself. I also think that he is probably the most skillful communicator in the Labour Party at the moment, at whatever level, and he is the best person that I think that can basically take the growing fight and danger that Reform pose.
1: Reform UK leader Nigel Farage says he's looking forward to the contest and will throw everything at it. Another leadership hopeful, Wes Streeting, has quit as Health Secretary, saying he's lost confidence in the Prime Minister. Sir Keir Starmer says he was very sorry to see him leave the government. Despite the turmoil in Westminster, though, no one has formally triggered a leadership contest. Politics lecturer Dr. Andrew Barclay says this is the beginning of a lengthy process.
3: The Labour Party don't have particularly good form when it comes to deposing party leaders or prime ministers, and even just the rule book makes it quite difficult to do that. So there's absolutely no guarantee at all that he'll be gone in the immediate future.
1: Meanwhile, a third leadership challenger, Angela Rayner, has been cleared by the HMRC over her tax affairs. It would now leave her in a position to run as well. In other news, the economy unexpectedly grew in March. It was up 0.6% in the first 3 months of the year. A former imam's been jailed for life after a series of sexual assaults on women and girls as young as 12. 54-year-old Abdul Halim Khan from East London carried out attacks against seven victims from his local Muslim community. Police say they've identified the three women who died in the sea off Brighton. Emergency teams recovered the bodies on Wednesday. And the King has visited the victims of the Golders Green stabbings. That's the latest from Radio News Hub. I'm David Hall.
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5: Narrow lanes remain on Marine Parade around the Palace Pier for the Valley Gardens works. Conway Street in Hove is closed between Fonthill Road and Ellen Street. There are temporary lights in place on Elm Grove in Brighton at Hampden Road and in place on Upper Shoreham Road in Shoreham near New Barn Road. And again, temporary lights also in place on Godwin Road in Hove between Bellingham Crescent and Stapley Road. On the train, services from Brighton and Hove to London Victoria, London Bridge, Gatwick Airport and along the coast towards Eastbourne, Hastings, Portsmouth and Southampton are expected to run normally today. Looking ahead to Sunday, engineering work between Brighton and Lewes will mean buses replacing trains towards Eastbourne and Hastings. As always, you're advised to double-check journey times and the latest service updates before you travel. The weather for Brighton and Hove, a cloudy day today, but it should stay dry. The maximum temperature this afternoon, 12 degrees. After the high tide at 10:44, at 5.8 metres. The next low tide at the Palace Pier is at 16.53 at 0.1 of a metre. That's the latest from South Down Radio. 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

Welcome along. If you've just found us, this is Southdown Radio with news, weather and travel every 30 minutes, 24 hours a day, including tide times, world news on the hour, local news on the half hour. 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

Welcome along. If you've just joined us, hope you're enjoying the sound of the city. This is Southdown Radio. And a reminder, the West Hill Tavern in Brighton hosts its weekly pub quiz every Wednesday night with music rounds, prizes and plenty of laughs. It starts at 8 o'clock in the evening. Booking is recommended. 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

0: 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Sourced from brightonandhovenews.org.
1: A motorcyclist is seriously hurt in hospital after a crash with a van on Brighton seafront. The A259 was closed between the Palace Pier and West Street after the morning collision. Police are appealing for witnesses. Brighton residents say foxes have learnt how to open locked food waste bins. One homeowner captured the animals on a doorbell camera, breaking into a secured caddy and scattering rubbish across the pavement. The council said foxes are highly intelligent and suggested using heavier lids or storing bins more securely. Peacehaven, Tusculum Cliffs and parts of Falmer could become part of Brighton and Hove under proposed council boundary changes. The government has launched a consultation as part of wider plans for new unitary authorities and a Sussex mayor. If approved, Brighton and Hove's population would rise to about 308,000. The consultation closes on the 15th of June. A seafront bus lane in Brighton is set to become permanent after a trial scheme and public consultation. The lane runs along Marine Parade between Rock Place and Broad Street and was introduced last year using government transport funding. The scheme removed some parking spaces, with supporters saying it improves bus journeys, while critics claim it increases congestion. There's more local news for Brighton and Hove at southdownradio.co.uk. Travel, weather and tide times next.
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1: Narrow lanes remain on Marine Parade around the Palace Pier for the Valley Gardens works. Conway Street in Hove is closed between Fonthill Road and Ellen Street. Hove Villas in Hove is closed between Blatchington Road and Church Road. There are temporary lights in place on Upper Shoreham Road in Shoreham near New Barn Road, and temporary lights also on Davigdor Road in Hove between Nizelles Lane and Summerhill Road. On the train, services from Brighton and Hove to London Victoria, London Bridge, Gatwick Airport and along the coast towards Eastbourne, Hastings, Portsmouth and Southampton are expected to run normally today. Looking ahead to Sunday, engineering work between Brighton and Lewes will mean buses replacing trains towards Eastbourne and Hastings. As always, you're advised to double-check journey times and the latest service updates before you travel. The weather for Brighton and Hove: a cloudy day today, but it should stay dry. The maximum temperature this afternoon, 12 degrees. After the high tide at 10:44 at 5.8 metres, the next low tide at the Palace Pier is at 16:53 at 0.1 of a metre. That's the latest from South Down Radio. 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
1: Everyone's trying to get out of the rain. 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And thinking of you. 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
2: There are two types of drive you can have on the motorway. 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
3: Or one that feels...
2: like this. The difference is just a few little changes. Like giving more space to the car in front or not hogging the middle lane. Because being a little more considerate on the road actually reduces congestion and collisions, which transforms everyone's journey. So we all feel a little less and a lot more. National Highways.

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1: To Keir Starmer's leadership remains under intense pressure, with Andy Burnham finding a route back to Parliament and Wes Streeting resigning from government. The Mayor of Greater Manchester says he wants to make politics work for people, but he will need to win his Makerfield by-election first. James Matthewson is a former Labour spokesperson who thinks a new PM is coming no matter who runs against Keir.
2: Either way, I think we're expecting to see a new Prime Minister in the next month or two, you know, kind of probably by September, definitely.
1: Meanwhile, James Murray has been appointed as Wes Streeting's replacement as Health Secretary. Elsewhere, Donald Trump has hinted at further military action in Iran. This after he'd previously said the already fragile ceasefire was on life support after rejecting Tehran's peace proposal as garbage. The US president is in China meeting President Xi Jinping. Mr. Trump has promised a better relationship with China than ever before. Close contacts of the student who died after a meningitis outbreak are being offered antibiotics as a precaution. Two others are being treated after at least one confirmed case, although it's not thought to be the same strain of MenB linked to outbreaks in Kent in March. The UK Health Security Agency say the risk to the public is very low. The man accused of stabbing two Jewish men in Golders Green and attacking one of his friends is due at the Old Bailey today. 45-year-old Essa Suleiman is alleged to have gone on a knife rampage in late April. He's charged with three counts of attempted murder. And the amount of butterflies you see may be decreasing. That's according to the Butterfly Conservation, who believe the numbers are dropping because of climate change. Kate Merry is the head of engagement for Butterfly Conservation and says we need to take action to protect them.
3: 80% of species have declined in the last 50 years due to habitat loss and climate breakdown. And so for us, if we know that more people care about butterflies, we also know that they're more likely to take action to protect them.
1: Well, they're also asking the public to vote on their favourite butterfly. From Radio News Hub, I'm Frankie Hersine.
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7: Narrow lanes remain on Marine Parade around the Palace Pier for the Valley Gardens project. Hove Villas in Hove is closed between Blatchington Road and Church Road. Adelaide Crescent in Hove is closed northbound between Kingsway and Palmyra Square. Temporary lights are in place on Davigdore Road in Hove between Gazelle's Lane and Summerhill Road. And there are temporary lights also in place on Elm Grove in Brighton at Hampden Road. On the train, services from Brighton and Hove to London Victoria, London Bridge, Gatwick Airport and along the coast towards Eastbourne, Hastings, Portsmouth and Southampton are expected to run normally today. Looking ahead to Sunday, engineering work between Brighton and Lewes will mean buses replacing trains towards Eastbourne and Hastings. As always, you're advised to double-check journey times and the latest service updates before you travel. The weather for Brighton and Hove, a cloudy day today, but it should stay dry. The maximum temperature this afternoon, 12 degrees. After the high tide at 10:44 at 5.8 metres, the next low tide at the Palace Pier is at 16:53 at 0.1 of a metre. That's the latest from Southdown Radio. 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

0: 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Hear the difference.
1: Chaka chaka chaka chaka Khan. Chaka Khan. Chaka Khan. Chaka Khan. Chaka Khan.

Good morning and welcome along if you've just joined us. Hope you're enjoying the Southdown Radio Difference this morning. Coming up in the next half hour or so, we'll see if we can help out Sussex Police with an item from the Southdown Radio Police File. The latest business news is just ahead. We'll also look at the events diary as well, all before the local news for Brighton & Hove at 5:30.

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0: Good morning, this is Southdown Radio, the sound of the city, where it's time now to catch up with the latest business news.
1: The FTSE 100 closed higher on Thursday as ongoing political uncertainty was offset by encouraging UK GDP data, a cooling oil price and easing gilt yields. It closed up 47 points. Tate & Lyle has revealed it's in talks over a possible £2.7 billion takeover by US rival Ingredion Incorporated. The sweetener and ingredients firm says it's received an approach from the Illinois-based company worth 615 pence per share in cash. Ingredion has until 5 p.m. on the 11th of June to make a firm offer or walk away under takeover panel rules. Jaguar Land Rover's revealed a further recovery in sales following a major cyber attack last year, which caused its profits to nosedive. The UK's largest car manufacturer, owned by India's Tata Motors, says sales volumes jumped in the 3 months after its factories restarted production. It was forced to halt production for 5 weeks in September of last year. And Asda has been named the cheapest supermarket for branded goods for the third consecutive month.
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1: Work on a new £7 million cycle lane between Hove and Port Slade is due to begin this autumn. The scheme includes a two-way cycle lane, new crossings, bus stops and disabled parking bays. Brighton and Hove City Council said designs were updated after consultation, including keeping the Tandridge Road bus stop in place. Carbon Primary School in Hollingbury has been praised by Ofsted for pupils' well-being, confidence and sense of belonging. Inspectors highlighted outdoor learning, sport, music and strong pastoral care at the Brighton School. Reading and writing results were above average, although inspectors said maths performance still needed improvement. Brighton and Hove's three MPs have spoken of their shock after the bodies of three women were recovered from the sea. Peter Kyle described the incident as heartbreaking, while Sean Berry called it unbelievably sad news. Chris Ward also thanked emergency services for their response to the incident off Brighton Beach. Brighton and Hove buses temporarily pulled services from part of Haggleton over concerns about the condition of the roads. The 5, 5A and 95 stopped serving several streets, prompting complaints from residents and councillors. Emergency patch repairs were carried out on Monday and buses are expected to resume normal routes. You'll find more of this morning's local news stories for Brighton and Hove at southdownradio.co.uk. Travel, weather and tide times next.
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1: Narrow lanes remain on Marine Parade around the Palace Pier for the Valley Gardens works. Conway Street in Hove is closed between Font Hill Road and Elland Street. There are temporary lights in place on Elm Grove in Brighton at Hampden Road and in place on Upper Shoreham Road in Shoreham near New Barn Road. And again, temporary lights also in place on Godwin Road in Hove between Bellingham Crescent and Stapley Road. On the train, services from Brighton and Hove to London Victoria, London Bridge, Gatwick Airport and along the coast towards Eastbourne, Hastings, Portsmouth and Southampton are expected to run normally today. Looking ahead to Sunday, engineering work between Brighton and Lewes will mean buses replacing trains towards Eastbourne and Hastings. As always, you're advised to double-check journey times and the latest service updates before you travel. The weather for Brighton and Hove, a cloudy day today, but it should stay dry. The maximum temperature this afternoon, 12 degrees. After the high tide at 10:44 at 5.8 metres, the next low tide at the Palace Pier is at 16:53 at 0.1 of a metre. That's the latest from South Down Radio. 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
1: Andy Burnham's got his route back to Parliament after Labour MP for Makerfield Josh Symons gave up his seat. But the Mayor of Greater Manchester still needs to be allowed to stand and win the by-election as pressure continues to mount on the Prime Minister. Former Labour spokesperson James Matthewson says that Keir Starmer's time is up.
2: I don't think it'll be Keir Starmer. I think we need to realise that his time is done, that this opportunity to change is probably the only one we're going to get. And anyone who wants to put their hat in the ring should. I would like to see Andy Burnham as a priority.
1: One student has died after a meningitis outbreak in Reading, with their close contacts being offered antibiotics as a precaution. One case has been confirmed, with two others also being treated, though it's not thought to be the same strain as an outbreak in Kent in March. It's thought the risk to the public is very low. Donald Trump says both he and China want to see the Strait of Hormuz opened, adding he's had great discussions with his Chinese counterpart, President Xi Jinping. This as the US president wraps up his trip to Beijing, although he has been warned the two superpowers could come to blows over their differences on Taiwan. Green Party leader Zach Polanski has admitted he didn't vote in the recent local elections, saying he ran out of time to register while moving house. A party spokesperson also says he needed to go through extra steps to vote anonymously following recent anti-Semitic and homophobic abuse. The public are voting for their favourite butterfly this year by taking a What's Your Butterfly Personality quiz as part of the annual Big Butterfly Count. Kate Merry is the head of engagement for the Butterfly Conservation.
3: I mean, it's hard not to react in a kind of positive way when you get that lovely glimpse of colour when you're out walking or in your garden or any kind of green space where you can enjoy seeing them.
1: And could there be one final twist in the championship season, with the scheduling of the playoff final at Wembley called into doubt over the Southampton Spygate scandal? The EFL says charges of spying may not be heard until Tuesday whilst they continue their investigations, and a potential appeal could push the final back. From Radio News Hub, I'm Frankie Hessein.
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5: Narrow lanes remain on Marine Parade around the Palace Pier for the Valley Gardens works. Conway Street in Hove is closed between Fonthill Road and Ellen Street. Hove Villas in Hove is closed between Blatchington Road and Church Road. There are temporary lights in place on Upper Shoreham Road in Shoreham near New Barn Road, and temporary lights also on Davigdore Road in Hove between Nizelles Lane and Summerhill Road. On the train, services from Brighton and Hove to London Victoria, London Bridge, Gatwick Airport and along the coast towards Eastbourne, Hastings, Portsmouth and Southampton are expected to run normally today. Looking ahead to Sunday, engineering work between Brighton and Lewes will mean buses replacing trains towards Eastbourne and Hastings. As always, you're advised to double-check journey times and the latest service updates before you travel. The weather for Brighton and Hove, a cloudy day today, but it should stay dry. The maximum temperature this afternoon, 12 degrees. After the high tide at 10:44 at 5.8 metres, the next low tide at the Palace Pier is at 16:53 at 0.1 of a metre. That's the latest from Southdown Radio. 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
6: Oh!

Good morning. Welcome along to South Down Radio. Hope you're enjoying the South Down Radio difference this morning. Coming up for you in the next half hour or so, we'll take a look at the South Down Radio job search. If you're looking for work at the moment, thousands of jobs on offer across the city at the moment. Also, the latest glitz and glamour from the world of showbiz, the entertainment bulletin at 20 past or thereabouts. And we'll also look into the events diary, all before the local news for Brighton & Hove at half past.

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1: There are two types of drive you can have on the motorway. One that feels like this. Or one that feels... like this. The difference is just a few little changes. Like giving more space to the car in front. Or not hogging the middle lane. Because being a little more considerate on the road actually reduces congestion and collisions. Which transforms everyone's journey. So we all feel a little less...

0: Good morning, this is Southdown Radio, the sound of the city, where it's time now to catch up with the latest entertainment news.
1: Kylie Jenner says the paparazzi were diabolical to her when she was a child. The youngest member of the Kardashian-Jenner family, best known for appearing in the reality TV show Keeping Up with the Kardashians and for her makeup brand Kylie Cosmetics, says when she was 16, photographers would wait outside her Los Angeles home and shout inappropriate things at her. Olly Murs has been surprised by his wife Amelia as he spent his 42nd birthday taking part in the fourth day of a 400-kilometre endurance challenge for Soccer Aid's 20th anniversary. The singer and presenter has so far raised more than £500,000 for the charity UNICEF. The King has told musical theatre students he has his own tap shoes. King Charles made the revelation as he attended a celebration for young people in the industry alongside actor Sir Idris Elba. And Sir Ian McKellen is to take on his first major theatrical role since his fall from the stage in 2024. He will star in Lear, a reimagining of Shakespeare's King Lear, at a small theatre in East London this winter.
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Now, the Secret Comedy Club hosts stand-up shows most nights at Arista Cafe in Brighton, featuring comedians from the UK circuit in an intimate setting. 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

0: 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Sourced from brightonandhovenews.org.
1: A motorcyclist is seriously hurt in hospital after a crash with a van on Brighton seafront. The A259 was closed between the Palace Pier and West Street after the morning collision. Police are appealing for witnesses. Channel 4 is making a drama about the 2011 killing of TV executive Ganjadeep Singh, linked to a former Brighton medical student, Mundil Mahil. Singh was lured to a student house in Brighton, where he was attacked and later left in a burning car in London. The series, called Vengeance, Murder on the Heath, will feature interviews, court documents and police evidence. Brighton residents say foxes have learnt how to open locked food waste bins. One homeowner captured the animals on a doorbell camera, breaking into a secured caddy and scattering rubbish across the pavement. The council said foxes are highly intelligent and suggested using heavier lids or storing bins more securely. In local sport, Sussex beat Leicestershire by 7 wickets at Hove to complete an early season county championship double. Rain twice interrupted play before Sussex raced to their 131-run target in just over 15 overs. Captain Ollie Robinson said Sussex weren't at our best, despite securing their third win of the season. There's more local news for Brighton and Hove at southdownradio.co.uk. Travel, weather and tide times next.
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1: Narrow lanes remain on Marine Parade around the Palace Pier for the Valley Gardens project. Hove Villas in Hove is closed between Blatchington Road and Church Road. Adelaide Crescent in Hove is closed northbound between Kingsway and Palmyra Square. Temporary lights are in place on Davigdor Road in Hove between Lizelles Lane and Summerhill Road. And there are temporary lights also in place on Elm Grove in Brighton at Hampden Road. On the train, services from Brighton and Hove to London Victoria, London Bridge, Gatwick Airport and along the coast towards Eastbourne, Hastings, Portsmouth and Southampton are expected to run normally today. Looking ahead to Sunday, engineering work between Brighton and Lewes will mean buses replacing trains towards Eastbourne and Hastings. As always, you're advised to double-check journey times and the latest service updates before you travel. The weather for Brighton and Hove, a cloudy day today, but it should stay dry. The maximum temperature this afternoon, 12 degrees. After the high tide at 10:44 at 5.8 metres, the next low tide at the Palace Pier is at 16:53 at 0.1 of a metre. That's the latest from Southdown Radio. The next news in half an hour.

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1: So Keir Starmer's leadership remains under intense pressure, with Andy Burnham finding a route back to Parliament after Labour MP Josh Simons gave up his seat. The Mayor of Greater Manchester will need to win his Makerfield by-election first, though. James Matthewson is a former Labour spokesperson who thinks a new PM is coming, no matter who runs against Sir Keir.
2: Either way, I think we're expecting to see a new Prime Minister in the next month or two, you know, kind of probably by September.
1: Close contacts of the student who died after a meningitis outbreak in Reading are being offered antibiotics as a precaution. Two others are also being treated after at least one confirmed case, although it's not thought to be the same strain of meningitis B linked to outbreaks in Kent in March. The UK Health Security Agency say the risk to the public is very low. The cryptocurrency billionaire behind the £5 million gift to Nigel Farage has been named on the Sunday Times British Rich List. Christopher Harborne came in sixth place with an estimated wealth of £18.2 billion. While living and working in Thailand, he donated the money to the Reform UK leader in 2024. He's also donated millions more to the party. Screening men for prostate cancer using a blood test is likely to reduce deaths, but experts warn there are risks of overdiagnosis. Cancer Research UK has also raised concerns over the effectiveness of the treatment. The butterfly conservation charity and celebrities are trying to raise awareness to save the species ahead of this year's annual big butterfly count. The likes of Jerry Halliwell Horner and Dame Joanna Lumley have been showing their love for butterflies. Kate Merry is the head of engagement for butterfly conservation. She says Sir David Attenborough is also involved.
3: Well, he recently celebrated his 100th birthday, of course, but we're so lucky to have had Sir David as our president at Butterfly Conservation, and he is absolutely a butterfly lover. But also we've got our wonderful royal family.
1: And Shakira and Nigerian singer Burna Boy have teamed up to release the official song for the 2026 World Cup. From Radio News Hub, I'm Frankie Hairsine.
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7: Narrow lanes remain on Marine Parade around the Palace Pier for the Valley Gardens works. Conway Street in Hove is closed between Fonthill Road and Elland Street. There are temporary lights in place on Elm Grove in Brighton at Hampden Road, and in place on Upper Shoreham Road in Shoreham near New Barn Road. And again, temporary lights also in place on Godwin Road in Hove between Bellingham Crescent and Stapley Road. On the train, services from Brighton and Hove to London Victoria, London Bridge, Gatwick Airport and along the coast towards Eastbourne, Hastings, Portsmouth and Southampton are expected to run normally today. Looking ahead to Sunday, engineering work between Brighton and Lewes will mean buses replacing trains towards Eastbourne and Hastings. As always, you're advised to double-check journey times and the latest service updates before you travel. The weather for Brighton and Hove, a cloudy day today, but it should stay dry. The maximum temperature this afternoon, 12 degrees. After the high tide at 10:44 at 5.8 metres, the next low tide at the Palace Pier is at 16:53 at 0.1 of a metre. That's the latest from Southdown Radio. The next news in half an hour.

Good morning and welcome along to Southdown Radio. Hope you're enjoying the Southdown Radio difference today. Coming up in the next few minutes, we'll update you with the latest sport. We'll take a look at the events diary all before the local news for Brighton & Hove at

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1: Stockport will take on Bolton in the League One playoff final after beating Bradford 1-0 last night, 2-0 on aggregate. Xavier Simmons sealed their place at Wembley in the 80th minute. Boss Steven Schumacher says he couldn't think of anyone better to score. Meanwhile, the Championship playoff final may not go ahead on Saturday the 23rd of May as the English Football League investigates the Spygate scandal surrounding finalists Southampton. Hull sporting director Jared Dublin says they will carry on as normal though. Looking ahead to tomorrow, and Chelsea face Manchester City in the FA Cup final at Wembley. City have complained about the scheduling of games this season, but Chelsea interim head coach Callum McFarlane says you just have to get on with it.
2: Yeah, it's tough when you have a game midweek and you have a triple game week. We've had a lot of them this year, but we're focused on ourselves. We're focused on how we prepare. We're playing against an excellent side and an excellent coach, so we need to be at our best, irrelevant if they've had a triple game week or not. So that's what we're focused on.
1: And in darts, Luke Humphreys has qualified for the Premier League playoffs after ending Luke Littler's 10-match winning streak in Birmingham.
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1: Work on a new £7 million cycle lane between Hove and Port Slade is due to begin this autumn. The scheme includes a two-way cycle lane, new crossings, bus stops and disabled parking bays. Brighton and Hove City Council said designs were updated after consultation, including keeping the Tandridge Road bus stop in place. Peacehaven, Telscombe Cliffs and parts of Falmer could become part of Brighton and Hove under proposed council boundary changes. The government has launched a consultation as part of wider plans for new unitary authorities and a Sussex mayor. If approved, Brighton and Hove's population would rise to about 308,000. The consultation closes on the 15th of June. Garden Primary School in Hollingbury has been praised by Ofsted for pupils' well-being, confidence and sense of belonging. Inspectors highlighted outdoor learning, sport, music and strong pastoral care at the Brighton School. Reading and writing results were above average, although inspectors said maths performance still needed improvement. A seafront bus lane in Brighton is set to become permanent after a trial scheme and public consultation. The lane runs along Marine Parade between Rock Place and Broad Street and was introduced last year using government transport funding. The scheme removed some parking spaces, with supporters saying it improves bus journeys, while critics claim it increases congestion. You'll find more of this morning's local news stories for Brighton and Hove at southdownradio.co.uk. Travel, weather and tide times next.
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1: Narrow lanes remain on Marine Parade around the Palace Pier for the Valley Gardens works. Conway Street in Hove is closed between Fonthill Road and Ellen Street. Hove Villas in Hove is closed between Blatchington Road and Church Road. There are temporary lights in place on Upper Shoreham Road in Shoreham near New Barn Road, and temporary lights also on Davigdore Road in Hove between Nizelles Lane and Summerhill Road. On the train, services from Brighton and Hove to London Victoria, London Bridge, Gatwick Airport and along the coast towards Eastbourne, Hastings, Portsmouth and Southampton are expected to run normally today. Looking ahead to Sunday, engineering work between Brighton and Lewes will mean buses replacing trains towards Eastbourne and Hastings. As always, you're advised to double-check journey times and the latest service updates before you travel. The weather for Brighton and Hove, a cloudy day today, but it should stay dry. The maximum temperature this afternoon, 12 degrees. After the high tide at 10:44 at 5.8 metres, the next low tide at the Palace Pier is at 16:53 at 0.1 of a metre. That's the latest from South Down Radio. The next news in half an hour. For

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1: Labour would be plunged into chaos if a leadership contest was triggered. That's the word from one of the Prime Minister's key cabinet allies after a series of moves by his potential challengers. Andy Burnham says he is intending to stand in the Makerfield by-election, while Wes Streeting resigned from government yesterday. Former Labour spokesperson James Matthewson says Keir Starmer's time is up.
2: I think we need to realise that his time is done, that this opportunity to change is probably the only one we're going to get. And anyone who wants to put their hat in the ring should. I would like to see Andy Burnham as a priority.
1: One student has died after a meningitis outbreak in Reading, with their close contacts being offered antibiotics as a precaution. One case has been confirmed, with two others also being treated, though it's not thought to be the same strain as an outbreak in Kent in March. UK Health Security Agency say the risk to the public is very low. British Gas have agreed to pay a £20 million settlement to customers who've had a prepayment meter installed without their permission. The company will compensate customers who were affected in 2018 to 2021 on top of payments already made. They'll also write off up to £7 million of energy debt for vulnerable customers. The man behind a £5 million gift to Reform UK leader Nigel Farage is the sixth wealthiest Brit. That's according to the Sunday Times Rich List. Cryptocurrency investor Christopher Harborne boasts a wealth of over £18 billion. Whilst living in Thailand, he's also donated millions to Reform UK. And the amount of butterflies you see may be decreasing. That's according to the Butterfly Conservation, who believe the number is dropping because of climate change. Kate Merry is head of engagement for Butterfly Conservation. She says we need to take action to protect them.
3: 80% of species have declined in the last 50 years due to habitat loss and climate breakdown. And so for us, if we know that more people care about butterflies, we also know that they're more likely to take action to protect them.
1: Well, ahead of the big butterfly count, the public are also being asked to vote for their favourite. From Radio News Hub, I'm Frankie Hessein.
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5: Narrow lanes remain on Marine Parade around the Palace Pier for the Valley Gardens project. Hove Villas in Hove is closed between Blatchington Road and Church Road. Adelaide Crescent in Hove is closed northbound between Kingsway and Palmyra Square. Temporary lights are in place on Davigdore Road in Hove between Gazelles Lane and Summerhill Road. And there are temporary lights also in place on Elm Grove in Brighton at Hampden Road. On the train, services from Brighton and Hove to London Victoria, London Bridge, Gatwick Airport and along the coast towards Eastbourne, Hastings, Portsmouth and Southampton are expected to run normally today. Looking ahead to Sunday, engineering work between Brighton and Lewes will mean buses replacing trains towards Eastbourne and Hastings. As always, you're advised to double-check journey times and the latest service updates before you travel. The weather for Brighton and Hove, a cloudy day today, but it should stay dry. The maximum temperature this afternoon, 12 degrees. After the high tide at 10:44 at 5.8 metres, the next low tide at the Palace Pier is at 16:53 at 0.1 of a metre. That's the latest from Southdown Radio. The next news in half an hour. Oh, yeah.

Good morning and welcome along if you've just joined us. Hope you're enjoying the Southdown Radio Difference this morning. Coming up in the next half hour or so, we'll see if we can help out Sussex Police with an item from the Southdown Radio Police File. The latest business news is just ahead. We'll also look at the events diary as well, all before the local news for Brighton & Hove at half past.

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1: The FTSE 100 closed higher on Thursday as ongoing political uncertainty was offset by encouraging UK GDP data, a cooling oil price and easing gilt yields. It closed up 47 points. Tate & Lyle has revealed it's in talks over a possible £2.7 billion takeover by US rival Ingredion Incorporated. The sweetener and ingredients firm says it's received an approach from the Illinois-based company worth 615 pence per share in cash. Ingredion has until 5 p.m. on the 11th of June to make a firm offer or walk away under takeover panel rules. Jaguar Land Rover's revealed a further recovery in sales following a major cyber attack last year, which caused its profits to nosedive. The UK's largest car manufacturer, owned by India's Tata Motors, says sales volumes jumped in the 3 months after its factories restarted production. It was forced to halt production for 5 weeks in September of last year. And Asda has been named the cheapest supermarket for branded goods for the third consecutive month.
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1: This is Southdown Radio. Welcome along if you've just joined us. Now, the Bear Inn in Brighton hosts a lively pub quiz every Sunday evening with fun rounds and prizes up for grabs. Teams are welcome and the start time's 7:30. And don't forget, if you'd like to add an event to the Southdown Radio events diary, just email events at southdownradio.co.uk.

0: 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Sourced from brightonandhovenews.org.
1: A motorcyclist is seriously hurt in hospital after a crash with a van on Brighton seafront. The A259 was closed between the Palace Pier and West Street after the morning collision. Police are appealing for witnesses. Brighton and Hove's three MPs have spoken of their shock after the bodies of three women were recovered from the sea. Peter Kyle described the incident as heartbreaking, while Sean Berry called it unbelievably sad news. Chris Ward also thanked emergency services for their response to the incident off Brighton Beach. Channel 4 is making a drama about the 2011 killing of TV executive Ganjadeep Singh, linked to a former Brighton medical student, Mundil Mahil. Singh was lured to a student house in Brighton, where he was attacked and later left in a burning car in London. The series, called Vengeance, Murder on the Heath, will feature interviews, court documents and police evidence. Brighton and Hove buses temporarily pulled services from part of Haggleton over concerns about the condition of the roads. The 5, 5A and 95 stopped serving several streets, prompting complaints from residents and councillors. Emergency patch repairs were carried out on Monday and buses are expected to resume normal routes. There's more local news for Brighton and Hove at southdownradio.co.uk. Travel, weather and tide times next.
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1: Narrow lanes remain on Marine Parade around the Palace Pier for the Valley Gardens works. Conway Street in Hove is closed between Font Hill Road and Elland Street. There are temporary lights in place on Elm Grove in Brighton at Hampden Road and in place on Upper Shoreham Road in Shoreham near New Barn Road. And again, temporary lights also in place on Godwin Road in Hove between Bellingham Crescent and Stapley Road. On the train, services from Brighton and Hove to London Victoria, London Bridge, Gatwick Airport and along the coast towards Eastbourne, Hastings, Portsmouth and Southampton are expected to run normally today. Looking ahead to Sunday, engineering work between Brighton and Lewes will mean buses replacing trains towards Eastbourne and Hastings. As always, you're advised to double-check journey times and the latest service updates before you travel. The weather for Brighton and Hove, a cloudy day today, but it should stay dry. The maximum temperature this afternoon, 12 degrees. After the high tide at 10:44 at 5.8 metres, the next low tide at the Palace Pier is at 16:53 at 0.1 of a metre. That's the latest from South Down Radio. 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
1: Nothing like a good run at the coast, but I better head back. 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
1: Keir Starmer's leadership remains under intense pressure, with Andy Burnham finding a route back to Parliament and Wes Streeting resigning from government. The Mayor of Greater Manchester says he wants to make politics work for people, but he will need to win his Makerfield by-election first. James Mathewson is a former Labour spokesperson who thinks a new PM is coming no matter who runs against Keir.
2: I think we're expecting to see a new Prime Minister in the next month or two, you know, kind of probably by September.
1: Elsewhere, close contacts of the student who died after a meningitis outbreak in the Reading area are being offered antibiotics as a precaution. Two other cases are being treated after at least one confirmed case of meningitis B, although it's not thought to be the same strain as the one linked to outbreaks in Kent in March. UK Health Security Agency say the risk to the public is very low. British Gas has agreed to a £20 million payout to compensate customers who had the prepayment meter installed without their permission. The energy supplier will also write off up to £70 million of energy debt for vulnerable customers. British Gas has apologised to those who were affected, with the chief executive saying they've taken actions to put it right. Screening men for prostate cancer using a blood test is likely to reduce deaths, but experts warn there are risks of overdiagnosis. Cancer Research UK has also raised concerns over the effectiveness of the treatment. The public are voting for their favourite butterfly this year by taking a What's Your Butterfly Personality quiz. It's ahead of the annual Big Butterfly Count. Kate Merry is the head of engagement for the Butterfly Conservation.
3: They're so beautiful, aren't they? And so iconic. I mean, it's hard not to react in a kind of positive way when you get that lovely glimpse of colour when you're out walking or in your garden or any kind of green space where you can enjoy seeing them.
1: And Sir David Beckham is Britain's first billionaire sporting star. He and his wife, Victoria, have been named on the Sunday Times Rich List, doubling their wealth since last year. From Radio News Hub, I'm Frankie Hersine.
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5: Narrow lanes remain on Marine Parade around the Palace Pier for the Valley Gardens works. Conway Street in Hove is closed between Fonthill Road and Ellen Street. Hove Villas in Hove is closed between Blatchington Road and Church Road. There are temporary lights in place on Upper Shoreham Road in Shoreham near New Barn Road, and temporary lights also on Davigdore Road in Hove between Nizelles Lane and Summerhill Road. On the train, services from Brighton and Hove to London Victoria, London Bridge, Gatwick Airport and along the coast towards Eastbourne, Hastings, Portsmouth and Southampton are expected to run normally today. Looking ahead to Sunday, engineering work between Brighton and Lewes will mean buses replacing trains towards Eastbourne and Hastings. As always, you're advised to double-check journey times and the latest service updates before you travel. The weather for Brighton and Hove, a cloudy day today, but it should stay dry. The maximum temperature this afternoon, 12 degrees. After the high tide at 10:44 at 5.8 metres, the next low tide at the Palace Pier is at 16:53 at 0.1 of a metre. That's the latest from South Down Radio. The next news in half an hour.

Good morning. Welcome along to Southdown Radio. Hope you're enjoying the Southdown Radio difference this morning. Coming up for you in the next half hour or so, we'll take a look at the Southdown Radio job search. If you're looking for work at the moment, thousands of jobs on offer across the city at the moment. Also, the latest glitz and glamour from the world of showbiz, the entertainment bulletin at 20 past or thereabouts. And we'll also look into the events diary, all before the local news for Brighton & Hove at half past.

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2: Kylie Jenner says the paparazzi were diabolical to her when she was a child. The youngest member of the Kardashian-Jenner family, best known for appearing in the reality TV show Keeping Up with the Kardashians and for her makeup brand Kylie Cosmetics, says when she was 16, photographers would wait outside her Los Angeles home and shout inappropriate things at her. Ollie Murs has been surprised by his wife Amelia as he spent his 42nd birthday taking part in the fourth day of a 400-kilometre endurance challenge for Soccer Aid's 20th anniversary. The singer and presenter has so far raised more than £500,000 for the charity UNICEF. The King has told musical theatre students he has his own tap shoes. King Charles made the revelation as he attended a celebration for young people in the industry alongside actor Sir Idris Elba. And Sir Ian McKellen is to take on his first major theatrical role since his fall from the stage in 2024. He will star in Lear, a reimagining of Shakespeare's King Lear, at a small theatre in East London this winter.
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1: Work on a new £7 million cycle lane between Hove and Port Slade is due to begin this autumn. The scheme includes a two-way cycle lane, new crossings, bus stops and disabled parking bays. Brighton and Hove City Council said designs were updated after consultation, including keeping the Tandridge Road bus stop in place. Brighton residents say foxes have learnt how to open locked food waste bins. One homeowner captured the animals on a doorbell camera, breaking into a secured caddy and scattering rubbish across the pavement. The council said foxes are highly intelligent and suggested using heavier lids or storing bins more securely. Peacehaven, Tusculum Cliffs and parts of Falmer could become part of Brighton and Hove under proposed council boundary changes. The government has launched a consultation as part of wider plans for new unitary authorities and a Sussex mayor. If approved, Brighton and Hove's population would rise to about 308,000. The consultation closes on the 15th of June. In local sports, Sussex beat Leicestershire by 7 wickets at Hove to complete an early season county championship double. Rain twice interrupted play before Sussex raced to their 131-run target in just over 15 overs. Captain Ollie Robinson said Sussex weren't at our best despite securing their third win of the season. You'll find more of this morning's local news stories for Brighton and Hove at southdownradio.co.uk. Travel, weather and tide times next.
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1: Narrow lanes remain on Marine Parade around the Palace Pier for the Valley Gardens project. Hove Villas in Hove is closed between Blatchington Road and Church Road. Adelaide Crescent in Hove is closed northbound between Kingsway and Palmyra Square. Temporary lights are in place on Davigdore Road in Hove between Lizelles Lane and Summerhill Road. And there are temporary lights also in place on Elm Grove in Brighton at Hampden Road. On the train, services from Brighton and Hove to London Victoria, London Bridge, Gatwick Airport and along the coast towards Eastbourne, Hastings, Portsmouth and Southampton are expected to run normally today. Looking ahead to Sunday, engineering work between Brighton and Lewes will mean buses replacing trains towards Eastbourne and Hastings. As always, you're advised to double-check journey times and the latest service updates before you travel. The weather for Brighton and Hove, a cloudy day today, but it should stay dry. The maximum temperature this afternoon, 12 degrees. After the high tide at 10:44 at 5.8 metres, the next low tide at the Palace Pier is at 16:53 at 0.1 of a metre. That's the latest from South Down Radio. The next news in half an hour.

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1: Labour would be plunged into chaos if a leadership contest was triggered. That's the word from one of the Prime Minister's key cabinet allies after a series of moves by his potential challengers. Andy Burnham says he is intending to stand in the Makerfield by-election, while Wes Streeting resigned from government yesterday. Former Labour spokesperson James Matthewson says Sir Keir Starmer's time is up.
2: I don't think it'll be Keir Starmer. I think we need to realise that his time is done, that this opportunity to change is probably the only one we're going to get. And anyone who wants to put their hat in the ring should. I would like to see Andy Burnham as a priority.
1: British Gas have agreed to pay a £20 million settlement to customers who had a prepayment meter installed without their consent. It's after an Ofgem investigation found the company knew about these failings from 2018 and were warned a second time in 2021. Simon Francis, coordinator for the End Fuel Poverty Coalition, says it's a huge failing.
3: Getting caught ones breaking into people's homes to force them onto a prepayment meter when they may have had disabilities, they may have had young children at home, you're completely unacceptable behaviour. And so it's absolutely right that Ofgem has imposed what is essentially one of the biggest fines it's ever imposed on an energy supplier.
1: Police forces could face court if they misuse live facial recognition technology set to be used by all of them in England and Wales. The Biometrics and Surveillance Camera Commissioner says that the system is not foolproof and members of the public could sue if they're misidentified. The Met Police say they will use it at the Tommy Robinson-led Unite the Kingdom rally on Saturday. We're being told an outbreak of hantavirus akin to COVID-19 is very, very unlikely, even if we do see a small number of cases. So after the disease spread on a cruise ship, with several people isolating in the UK because of it. But Professor Emma Thompson from the Centre for Virus Research at Glasgow University says it can be managed very easily. And Shakira and Nigerian singer Burna Boy have teamed up to release the official song for the 2026 World Cup. FIFA say it's a celebration of football, culture and unity. From Radio News Hub, I'm Frankie Hessein.
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7: Narrow lanes remain on Marine Parade around the Palace Pier for the Valley Gardens works. Conway Street in Hove is closed between Font Hill Road and Ellen Street. There are temporary lights in place on Elm Grove in Brighton at Hampden Road and in place on Upper Shoreham Road in Shoreham near New Barn Road. And again, temporary lights also in place on Godwin Road in Hove between Bellingham Crescent and Stapley Road. On the train, services from Brighton and Hove to London Victoria, London Bridge, Gatwick Airport and along the coast towards Eastbourne, Hastings, Portsmouth and Southampton are expected to run normally today. Looking ahead to Sunday, engineering work near Hastings and Ashford International will affect some East Coast Way journeys and connections towards trains to France via Eurostar. As always, you're advised to double-check journey times and the latest service updates before you travel. The weather for Brighton and Hove, a cloudy day today, but it should stay dry. The maximum temperature this afternoon, 12 degrees. After the high tide at 10:44 at 5.8 metres, the next low tide at the Palace Pier is at 16:53 at 0.1 of a metre. That's the latest from South Down Radio. The next news in half an hour.

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Hope you're enjoying the Southdown Radio difference today. Coming up in the next few minutes, we'll update you with the latest sport. We'll take a look at the events diary, all before the local news for Brighton and Hove at 5:30.

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1: It's a dog walk. 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
1: Stockport will take on Bolton in the League One playoff final after beating Bradford 1-0 last night, 2-0 on aggregate. Xavier Simmons sealed their place at Wembley in the 80th minute. Boss Stephen Schumacher says he couldn't think of anyone better to score. Meanwhile, the Championship playoff final may not go ahead on Saturday the 23rd of May as the English Football League investigates the Spygate scandal surrounding finalists Southampton. Hull sporting director Jared Dublin says they will carry on as normal though. Looking ahead to tomorrow, and Chelsea face Manchester City in the FA Cup final at Wembley. City have complained about the scheduling of games this season, but Chelsea interim head coach Callum McFarlane says you just have to get on with it.
2: Yeah, it's tough when you have a game midweek and you have a triple game week. We've had a lot of them this year, but we're focused on ourselves. We're focused on how we prepare. We're playing against an excellent side and an excellent coach, so we need to be at our best, irrelevant if they've had a triple game week or not. So that's what we're focused on.
1: And in darts, Luke Humphreys has qualified for the Premier League playoffs after ending Luke Littler's 10-match winning streak in Birmingham.
3: 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Southdown Radio. Hear the difference.

Welcome along. If you've just joined us, hope you're enjoying the sound of the city. This is South Down Radio. And a reminder, the West Hill Tavern in Brighton hosts its weekly pub quiz every Wednesday night with music rounds, prizes and plenty of laughs. It starts at 8 o'clock in the evening. Booking is recommended. And don't forget, if you'd like to add an event to the South Down Radio events diary, just email events@southdownradio.co.uk.

0: Brighton and Hove, 24 hours a day. Sourced from brightonandhovenews.org.
1: A motorcyclist is seriously hurt in hospital after a crash with a van on Brighton seafront. The A259 was closed between the Palace Pier and West Street after the morning collision. Police are appealing for witnesses. Carbon Primary School in Hollingbury has been praised by Ofsted for pupils' well-being, confidence and sense of belonging. Inspectors highlighted outdoor learning, sport, music and strong pastoral care at the Brighton School. Reading and writing results were above average, although inspectors said maths performance still needed improvement. Brighton and Hove's three MPs have spoken of their shock after the bodies of three women were recovered from the sea. Peter Kyle described the incident as heartbreaking, while Sean Berry called it unbelievably sad news. Chris Ward also thanked emergency services for their response to the incident off Brighton Beach. A seafront bus lane in Brighton is set to become permanent after a trial scheme and public consultation. The lane runs along Marine Parade between Rock Place and Broad Street and was introduced last year using government transport funding. The scheme removed some parking spaces, with supporters saying it improves bus journeys, while critics claim it increases congestion. There's more local news for Brighton and Hove at southdownradio.co.uk. Travel, weather and tide times next.
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1: Narrow lanes remain on Marine Parade around the Palace Pier for the Valley Gardens works. Conway Street in Hove is closed between Fonthill Road and Ellen Street. Hove Villas in Hove is closed between Blatchington Road and Church Road. There are temporary lights in place on Upper Shoreham Road in Shoreham near New Barn Road, and temporary lights also on Davigdore Road in Hove between Nizelles Lane and Summerhill Road. On the train, services from Brighton and Hove to London Victoria, London Bridge, Gatwick Airport and along the coast towards Eastbourne, Hastings, Portsmouth and Southampton are expected to run normally today. Looking ahead to Sunday, engineering work near Hastings and Ashford International will affect some East Coast Way journeys and connections towards trains to France via Eurostar. As always, you're advised to double-check journey times and the latest service updates before you travel. The weather for Brighton and Hove, a cloudy day today, but it should stay dry. The maximum temperature this afternoon, 12 degrees. After the high tide at 10:44 at 5.8 metres, the next low tide at the Palace Pier is at 16:53 at 0.1 of a metre. That's the latest from Southdown Radio. The next news in half an hour.

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1: It's a dog walk. 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
1: Labour would be plunged into chaos if a leadership contest was triggered. That's the word from the Prime Minister's key cabinet allies after a series of moves by his potential challengers. Andy Burnham says he's intending to stand in the Makerfield by-election while Wes Streeting resigned from government yesterday. Next, British Gas has agreed to a £20 million payout for customers who had prepayment meters installed without their permission. They'll also write off up to £70 million of energy debts for vulnerable customers. Simon Francis is the coordinator for the End Fuel Poverty Coalition.
2: Went to a point where they essentially were running out of credit. They weren't able to top up their meters because they couldn't afford the debt repayments that the energy firms were putting them through. And that meant that they were essentially disconnected from their gas and electricity.
1: British Gas has apologised to those who were affected. Close contacts of people linked to a meningitis outbreak in Reading are being offered antibiotics as a precaution. One student died and two other young people are being treated after at least one case was confirmed as meningitis B. The UK Health Security Agency says risk to the public currently remains low. Police forces could face court if they misuse live facial recognition technology. All forces are set to use the technology in England and Wales. The Biometrics and Surveillance Camera Commissioner says that the system is not foolproof and members of the public could sue if they're misidentified. And the British Heart Foundation has released a checklist to see if you have high blood pressure. Barbara Cobson is a senior cardiac nurse.
3: 16 million people in the UK, in the United Kingdom, having high blood pressure. But within that number, up to about 5 million do not know that they have it.
1: They want you to keep a check on how much alcohol you drink and to do regular exercise during the day. That's the latest from Radio News Hub. I'm Tanita Sims.
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5: Narrow lanes remain on Marine Parade around the Palace Pier for the Valley Gardens project. Hove Villas in Hove is closed between Blatchington Road and Church Road. Adelaide Crescent in Hove is closed northbound between Kingsway and Palmyra Square. Temporary lights are in place on Davigdore Road in Hove between Gazelle's Lane and Summerhill Road. And there are temporary lights also in place on Elm Grove in Brighton at Hampden Road. On the train, services from Brighton and Hove to London Victoria, London Bridge, Gatwick Airport and along the coast towards Eastbourne, Hastings, Portsmouth and Southampton are expected to run normally today. Looking ahead to Sunday, engineering work near Hastings and Ashford International will affect some East Coast Way journeys and connections towards trains to France via Eurostar. As always, you're advised to double-check journey times and the latest service updates before you travel. The weather for Brighton and Hove. Some heavy showers are forecast this afternoon, the maximum temperature 11 degrees, and more heavy showers this evening and through the night and down to 7. After the low tide at 16.53 at 0.1 of a metre, the next high tide at the Palace Pier is at 23.06 at 6.1 metres. That's the latest from Southdown Radio. The next news in half an hour.

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Hope you're enjoying the Southdown Radio difference today. Coming up in the next half hour or so, we'll see if we can help out Sussex Police with another item from the Southdown Radio Police File. We'll bring you the latest business news and take a look at the events diary as well. And at half past, the latest local news for Brighton & Hove.

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1: The FTSE 100 closed higher on Thursday as ongoing political uncertainty was offset by encouraging UK GDP data, a cooling oil price and easing gilt yields. It closed up 47 points. Tate & Lyle has revealed it's in talks over a possible £2.7 billion takeover by US rival Ingredion Incorporated. The sweetener and ingredients firm says it's received an approach from the Illinois-based company worth 615 pence per share in cash. Ingredion has until 5pm on the 11th of June to make a firm offer or walk away under takeover panel rules. Jaguar Land Rover's revealed a further recovery in sales following a major cyber attack last year, which caused its profits to nosedive. The UK's largest car manufacturer, owned by India's Tata Motors, says sales volumes jumped in the 3 months after its factories restarted production. It was forced to halt production for 5 weeks in September of last year. And Asda has been named the cheapest supermarket for branded goods for the third consecutive month.
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1: Work on a new £7 million cycle lane between Hove and Port Slade is due to begin this autumn. The scheme includes a two-way cycle lane, new crossings, bus stops and disabled parking bays. Brighton and Hove City Council said designs were updated after consultation, including keeping the Tandridge Road bus stop in place. Channel 4 is making a drama about the 2011 killing of TV executive Ganjadeep Singh, linked to a former Brighton medical student, Mundil Mahil. Singh was lured to a student house in Brighton, where he was attacked and later left in a burning car in London. The series, called Vengeance, Murder on the Heath, will feature interviews, court documents and police evidence. Brighton residents say foxes have learnt how to open locked food waste bins. One homeowner captured the animals on a doorbell camera, breaking into a secured caddy and scattering rubbish across the pavement. The council said foxes are highly intelligent and suggested using heavier lids or storing bins more securely. Brighton and Hove buses temporarily pulled services from part of Haggleton over concerns about the condition of the roads. The 5, 5A and 95 stopped serving several streets, prompting complaints from residents and councillors. Emergency patch repairs were carried out on Monday and buses are expected to resume normal routes. There's more local news for Brighton and Hove at southdownradio.co.uk. Travel, weather and tide times next.
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1: Narrow lanes remain on Marine Parade around the Palace Pier for the Valley Gardens works. Conway Street in Hove is closed between Font Hill Road and Elland Street. There are temporary lights in place on Elm Grove in Brighton at Hampden Road and in place on Upper Shoreham Road in Shoreham near New Barn Road. And again, temporary lights also in place on Godwin Road in Hove between Bellingham Crescent and Stapley Road. On the train, services from Brighton and Hove to London Victoria, London Bridge, Gatwick Airport and along the coast towards Eastbourne, Hastings, Portsmouth and Southampton are expected to run normally today. Looking ahead to Sunday, engineering work near Hastings and Ashford International will affect some East Coast Way journeys and connections towards trains to France via Eurostar. As always, you're advised to double-check journey times and the latest service updates before you travel. The weather for Brighton and Hove. Some heavy showers are forecast this afternoon, the maximum temperature 11 degrees, and more heavy showers this evening and through the night and down to 7. After the low tide at 16.53 at 0.1 of a metre, the next high tide at the Palace Pier is at 23.06 at 6.1 metres. 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
1: Andy Burnham is Labour's best chance of winning the tough Makerfield by-election. They're the words we're streeting as Labour's ruling body prepares to decide on the Manchester Mayor's candidacy. Meanwhile, Labour would be plunged into chaos. That's if a leadership contest was triggered. That's the word from the Prime Minister's key cabinet allies after a series of moves by his potential challengers. Next, British Gas have to pay a £20 million fine after customers had a prepayment meter installed without their permission. Simon Francis is from the End Fuel Poverty Coalition.
2: When you look at the profits that are being made by the energy industry as a result of soaring prices, you know, there's enough money in the system. It shouldn't be consumers who keep on having to line the profits of the shareholders and the energy firms who've, you know, just in the last 3 months made £3 billion in profit.
1: The schools attended by two pupils being treated for meningitis in Reading have been named following the death of a college student. The patients attend Reading Blue Coat School and High Down Secondary School and Sixth Form Centre. Close contacts of the cases have been offered antibiotics as a precaution. A checklist has been released to see if you have high blood pressure. The British Heart Foundation want you to be checking your own pressure frequently and eating your five a day. Barbara Cobson is a senior cardiac nurse.
3: As we know, high blood pressure, or hypertension as a lot of people know it, is a serious condition that can increase a person's risk of having a heart attack, stroke, kidney damage, or even dementia if it's left untreated.
1: And around a quarter of girls born in the UK in 2049 are expected to live until at least 100 years of age. That's what new figures suggest. It suggests that girls born in the UK in 2024 can expect to live to the age of 90.2 years on average, with boys living to 86.9 years. That's the latest from Radio News Hub. I'm Tanita Sims.
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7: Narrow lanes remain on Marine Parade around the Palace Pier for the Valley Gardens works. Conway Street in Hove is closed between Fonthill Road and Ellen Street. Hove Villas in Hove is closed between Blatchington Road and Church Road. There are temporary lights in place on Upper Shoreham Road in Shoreham near New Barn Road, and temporary lights also on Davigdor Road in Hove between Nizelles Lane and Summerhill Road. On the train services from Brighton and Hove to London Victoria, London Bridge, Gatwick Airport and along the coast towards Eastbourne, Hastings, Portsmouth and Southampton are expected to run normally today. Looking ahead to Sunday, engineering work near Hastings and Ashford International will affect some East Coast Way journeys and connections towards trains to France via Eurostar. As always, you're advised to double-check journey times and the latest service updates before you travel. The weather for Brighton and Hove. Some heavy showers are forecast this afternoon, the maximum temperature 11 degrees, and more heavy showers this evening and through the night and down to 7. After the low tide at 16.53 at 0.1 of a metre, the next high tide at the Palace Pier is at 23.06 at 6.1 metres. That's the latest from Southdown Radio. 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

Good afternoon from Southdown Radio. Hope you're enjoying the Southdown Radio Difference today. Coming up in the next half hour or so, we'll look at the Southdown Radio job search. Thousands of vacancies across the city at the moment. More at southdownradio.co.uk. We'll also bring you the latest glitz and glamour from the world of showbiz in our entertainment bulletin, and also have a look at the events diary as well. And at half past, the latest local news for Brighton and Hove.

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1: Is the sound of your mates alive? Is getting to more gigs this year and the next? Is the sound of saying, I got you, mate? Is the sound of mates enjoying even more of this? Is the sound of mates getting home instead of here? Click your seatbelt, because you're twice as likely to be killed or seriously injured if you don't think.

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1: Kylie Jenner says the paparazzi were diabolical to her when she was a child. The youngest member of the Kardashian-Jenner family, best known for appearing in the reality TV show Keeping Up with the Kardashians and for her makeup brand Kylie Cosmetics, says when she was 16, photographers would wait outside her Los Angeles home and shout inappropriate things at her. Ollie Murs has been surprised by his wife Amelia as he spent his 42nd birthday taking part in the fourth day of a 400-kilometre endurance challenge for Soccer Aid's 20th anniversary. The singer and presenter has so far raised more than £500,000 for the charity UNICEF. The King has told musical theatre students he has his own tap shoes. King Charles made the revelation as he attended a celebration for young people in the industry alongside actor Sir Idris Elba. And Sir Ian McKellen is to take on his first major theatrical role since his fall from the stage in 2024. He will star in Lear, a reimagining of Shakespeare's King Lear, at a small theatre in East London this winter.
2: 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Hear the difference.

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2: A motorcyclist is seriously hurt in hospital after a crash with a van on Brighton's seafront. The A259 was closed between the Palace Pier and West Street after the morning collision. Police are appealing for witnesses. Peacehaven, Telscombe Cliffs and parts of Falmer could become part of Brighton and Hove under proposed council boundary changes. The government has launched a consultation as part of wider plans for new unitary authorities and a Sussex mayor. If approved, Brighton and Hove's population would rise to about 308,000. The consultation closes on the 15th of June. Carbon Primary School in Hollingbury has been praised by Ofsted for pupils' well-being, confidence and sense of belonging. Inspectors highlighted outdoor learning, sports, music and strong pastoral care at the Brighton School. Reading and writing results were above average, although inspectors said maths performance still needed improvement. In local sport, Sussex beat Leicestershire by 7 wickets at Hove to complete an early season county championship double. Rain twice interrupted play before Sussex raced to their 131-run target in just over 15 overs. Captain Ollie Robinson said Sussex weren't at our best despite securing their third win of the season. There's more local news for Brighton and Hove at southdownradio.co.uk. Travel, weather and tide times next.
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2: Narrow lanes remain on Marine Parade around the Palace Pier for the Valley Gardens project. Hove Villas in Hove is closed between Blatchington Road and Church Road. Adelaide Crescent in Hove is closed northbound between Kingsway and Palmyra Square. Temporary lights are in place on Davigdore Road in Hove between Lizelles Lane and Summerhill Road. And there are temporary lights also in place on Elm Grove in Brighton at Hampden Road. On the train, services from Brighton and Hove to London Victoria, London Bridge, Gatwick Airport and along the coast towards Eastbourne, Hastings, Portsmouth and Southampton are expected to run normally today. Looking ahead to Sunday, engineering work near Hastings and Ashford International will affect some East Coastway journeys and connections towards trains to France via Eurostar. As always, you're advised to double-check journey times and the latest service updates before you travel. The weather for Brighton and Hove. Some heavy showers are forecast this afternoon, the maximum temperature 11 degrees, and more heavy showers this evening and through the night and down to 7. After the low tide at 16.53 at 0.1 of a metre, the next high tide at the Palace Pier is at 23.06 at 6.1 metres. That's the latest from Southdown Radio. 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
1: In health, there is no time to waste. Fleeing continuous airstrikes in Gaza, losing your home in the war in Ukraine, surviving earthquakes in Turkey and Syria, or being forced into isolated barges and camps for months on end in the UK. But health crises wait for no one. 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
1: Labour's deputy leader says there won't be any attempt to block Andy Burnham standing as an MP. The current Greater Manchester mayor is after returning to Parliament, where it's expected he'd then challenge Sir Keir Starmer for the party leadership. But Lucy Powell says the cabinet needs strong players in it.
2: Look, the election results that we had were very difficult and painful, and the aftermath hasn't been all that edifying either. We've got to take the fight to Farage. We are at real risk of Nigel Farage walking up Downing Street in a few years' time, and we can't let that happen.
1: Meanwhile, Britain's long-term government borrowing costs were under pressure once again. It says another wave of worry over political instability rocked bond markets and kept the pound on the back foot. Close contacts of people linked to a meningitis outbreak in Reading are being offered antibiotics as a precaution. One student died and two of the young people are being treated after at least one case was confirmed as meningitis B. The UK Health Security Agency says risk to the public currently remains low. British Gas have agreed to pay £20 million in compensation to customers who had a prepayment meter installed without their consent. They'll also write off up to £70 million energy debts for vulnerable customers. Simon Francis is from the End Fuel Poverty Coalition.
3: Getting caught ones breaking into people's homes to force them onto a prepayment meter when they may have had disabilities, they may have had young children at home, you know, completely unacceptable behaviour. And so it's absolutely right that Ofgem has imposed what is essentially one of the biggest fines it's ever imposed on an energy supplier. It shouldn't be consumers who keep on having to line the profits of the shareholders, made £3 billion in profit.
1: Well, British Gas has apologised to those who were affected, with their chief executive saying they've taken action to put it right. And the Duke and Duchess of Sussex are making a war film based on an Afghanistan memoir for Netflix. The subject matter will be familiar territory for former soldier Harry, who served two frontline tours in Afghanistan. That's the latest from Radio News Hub. I'm Tanita Sims.
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5: Narrow lanes remain on Marine Parade around the Palace Pier for the Valley Gardens works. Conway Street in Hove is closed between Fonthill Road and Elland Street. There are temporary lights in place on Elm Grove in Brighton, at Hampden Road, and in place on Upper Shoreham Road in Shoreham near New Barn Road. And again, temporary lights also in place on Godwin Road in Hove between Bellingham Crescent and Stapley Road. On the train, services from Brighton and Hove to London Victoria, London Bridge, Gatwick Airport and along the coast towards Eastbourne, Hastings, Portsmouth and Southampton are expected to run normally today. Looking ahead to Sunday, engineering work near Hastings and Ashford International will affect some East Coastway journeys and connections towards trains to France via Eurostar. As always, you're advised to double-check journey times and the latest service updates before you travel. The weather for Brighton and Hove. Some heavy showers are forecast this afternoon, the maximum temperature 11 degrees, and more heavy showers this evening and through the night and down to 7. After the low tide at 16.53 at 0.1 of a metre, the next high tide at the Palace Pier is at 23.06 at 6.1 metres. That's the latest from Southdown Radio. 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

Good afternoon. Welcome along to South Down Radio. Hope you're enjoying the South Down Radio Difference this afternoon. Coming up in the next little while, we'll take a look at the events diary and also the latest sports, all before the local news for Brighton & Hove at

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1: Did you know HGVs have four zones of limited vision around them? If you're in one of these areas, you may not be seen by the driver. These four limited vision zones are in front, behind, and at both sides of the HGV. So when you're driving around a HGV, don't linger around them, because they may not notice you're there. Know the HGV zones. National Highways.

0: 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This is Southdown Radio, the sound of the city, where it's time now to catch up with the latest sports news.
1: Stockport will take on Bolton in the League One playoff final after beating Bradford 1-0 last night, 2-0 on aggregate. Xavier Simmons sealed their place at Wembley in the 80th minute. Boss Stephen Schumacher says he couldn't think of anyone better to score. Meanwhile, the Championship playoff final may not go ahead on Saturday the 23rd of May as the English Football League investigates the Spygate scandal surrounding finalists Southampton. Hull sporting director Jared Dublin says they will carry on as normal though. Looking ahead to tomorrow, and Chelsea face Manchester City in the FA Cup final at Wembley. City have complained about the scheduling of games this season, but Chelsea interim head coach Callum McFarlane says you just have to get on with it.
2: Yeah, it's tough when you have a game midweek and you have a triple game week. We've had a lot of them this year, but we're focused on ourselves. We're focused on how we prepare. We're playing against an excellent side and an excellent coach, so we need to be at our best, irrelevant if they've had a triple game week or not. So that's what we're focused on.
1: And in darts, Luke Humphreys has qualified for the Premier League playoffs after ending Luke Littler's 10-match winning streak in Birmingham.
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1: Work on a new £7 million cycle lane between Hove and Port Slade is due to begin this autumn. The scheme includes a two-way cycle lane, new crossings, bus stops and disabled parking bays. Brighton and Hove City Council said designs were updated after consultation, including keeping the Tandridge Road bus stop in place. Brighton and Hove's three MPs have spoken of their shock after the bodies of three women were recovered from the sea. Peter Kyle described the incident as heartbreaking, while Sean Berry called it unbelievably sad news. Chris Ward also thanked emergency services for their response to the incident off Brighton Beach. Channel 4 is making a drama about the 2011 killing of TV executive Ganjadeep Singh, linked to a former Brighton medical student, Mundil Mahil. Singh was lured to a student house in Brighton, where he was attacked and later left in a burning car in London. The series, called Vengeance, Murder on the Heath, will feature interviews, court documents and police evidence. A seafront bus lane in Brighton is set to become permanent after a trial scheme and public consultation. The lane runs along Marine Parade between Rock Place and Broad Street and was introduced last year using government transport funding. The scheme removed some parking spaces, with supporters saying it improves bus journeys, while critics claim it increases congestion. There's more local news for Brighton and Hove at southdownradio.co.uk. Travel, weather and tide times next.
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1: Narrow lanes remain on Marine Parade around the Palace Pier for the Valley Gardens works. Conway Street in Hove is closed between Fonthill Road and Ellen Street. Hove Villas in Hove is closed between Blatchington Road and Church Road. There are temporary lights in place on Upper Shoreham Road in Shoreham near New Barn Road, and temporary lights also on Davigdore Road in Hove between Nizelles Lane and Summerhill Road. On the train, services from Brighton and Hove to London Victoria, London Bridge, Gatwick Airport and along the coast towards Eastbourne, Hastings, Portsmouth and Southampton are expected to run normally today. Looking ahead to Sunday, engineering work near Hastings and Ashford International will affect some East Coast Way journeys and connections towards trains to France via Eurostar. As always, you're advised to double-check journey times and the latest service updates before you travel. The weather for Brighton and Hove. Some heavy showers are forecast this afternoon, the maximum temperature 11 degrees, and more heavy showers this evening and through the night and down to 7. After the low tide at 16.53 at 0.1 of a metre, the next high tide at the Palace Pier is at 23.06 at 6.1 metres. That's the latest from Southdown Radio. 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
1: Labour's deputy leader Lucy Powell says the party needs to make sure Andy Burnham's return as an MP isn't blocked.
2: He has now expressed his view, his desire to come back to Parliament. There's now a vacancy. I supported Andy last time he wanted to come back to Parliament, and I fully support him wanting to come back to Parliament again.
1: He's currently mayor of Greater Manchester, but wants to stand in a by-election so he can head back to Westminster and potentially challenge Sir Keir Starmer for the party leadership. Mr Burnham's asking for permission to be the candidate in Makerfield. Next, the schools attended by two pupils being treated for meningitis in Reading have been named is following the death of a college student. The patients attended Reading Blue Coat School and Highdown Secondary School and Sixth Form Centre. Close contacts of the cases have been offered antibiotics as a precaution. The UK Health Security Agency says risk to the public currently remains low. A teenager who rode an e-bike dangerously and killed an 86-year-old on a zebra crossing has been jailed for 6 years and 9 months. 19-year-old Billy Stacole collided with Gloria Stevenson while riding an illegal and defective bike on the road in Sunderland on May 16th last year. He handed himself in at a police station. Do you know if you have high blood pressure? Well, the British Heart Foundation wants you to be sure and double-check it yourself. They want you to keep a check on how much alcohol you drink and to do regular exercise during the day. Barbara Cobson is a senior cardiac nurse.
3: So the sooner one can know their numbers, the sooner the doctor can help them decide whether they need any treatments to help them reduce their future risk of any heart disease or stroke.
1: And Shakira and Nigerian singer Burna Boy have teamed up to release the official song for the 2026 World Cup. FIFA say the song is a celebration of football culture and unities. That's the latest from Radio News Hub. I'm Tanita Sims.
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5: Narrow lanes remain on Marine Parade around the Palace Pier for the Valley Gardens project. Hove Villas in Hove is closed between Blatchington Road and Church Road. Adelaide Crescent in Hove is closed northbound between Kingsway and Palmyra Square. Temporary lights are in place on Davigdore Road in Hove between Gazelle's Lane and Summerhill Road. And there are temporary lights also in place on Elm Grove in Brighton at Hampden Road. On the train, services from Brighton and Hove to London Victoria, London Bridge, Gatwick Airport and along the coast towards Eastbourne, Hastings, Portsmouth and Southampton are expected to run normally today. Looking ahead to Sunday, engineering work near Hastings and Ashford International will affect some East Coast Way journeys and connections towards trains to France via Eurostar. As always, you're advised to double-check journey times and the latest service updates before you travel. The weather for Brighton and Hove. Some heavy showers are forecast this afternoon, the maximum temperature 11 degrees, and more heavy showers this evening and through the night and down to 7. After the low tide at 16.53 at 0.1 of a metre, the next high tide at the Palace Pier is at 23.06 at 6.1 metres. That's the latest from Southdown Radio. 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

Good afternoon and welcome along to Southdown Radio. Hope you're enjoying the Southdown Radio difference today. Coming up in the next half hour or so, we'll see if we can help out Sussex Police with another item from the Southdown Radio Police File. We'll bring you the latest business news and take a look at the events diary as well. And at half past, the latest local news for Brighton and Hove.

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1: British Gas have agreed to pay a £20 million settlement to customers who had a prepayment meter installed without their permission. The company will compensate customers who were affected in 2018 to 2021 on top of payments already made. They'll also write off up to £70 million of energy debts for vulnerable customers. A spokesperson has apologised. Next, Britain's long-term government borrowing costs were under pressure once again. This is another wave of worry over political instability rocked bond markets and kept the pound on the back foot. The pound was sinking down as much as 0.4% against the US dollar before settling at around 0.3% lower. And UK inflation is set to have eased last month as a drop in household energy bills offset a jump in fuel prices. But experts are warning of turbulence ahead as the Iran energy price shock catches up with the cost of living. Some economists think the rate of consumer price index inflation slowed to 3% in April from 3.3% in March.
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This is South Down Radio. Welcome along if you've just joined us. Now, the Bear Inn in Brighton hosts a lively pub quiz every Sunday evening with fun rounds and prizes up for grabs. Teams are welcome and the start time's 7:30. And don't forget, if you'd like to add an event to the South Down Radio events diary, just email events at southdownradio.co.uk.

0: 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Sourced from brightonandhovenews.org.
1: A motorcyclist is seriously hurt in hospital after a crash with a van on Brighton's seafront. The A259 was closed between the Palace Pier and West Street after the morning collision. Police are appealing for witnesses. Brighton residents say foxes have learnt how to open locked food waste bins. One homeowner captured the animals on a doorbell camera, breaking into a secured caddy and scattering rubbish across the pavement. The council said foxes are highly intelligent and suggested using heavier lids or storing bins more securely. Peacehaven, Tusculum Cliffs and parts of Falmer could become part of Brighton and Hove under proposed council boundary changes. The government has launched a consultation as part of wider plans for new unitary authorities and a Sussex mayor. If approved, Brighton and Hove's population would rise to about 308,000. The consultation closes on the 15th of June. Brighton and Hove buses temporarily pulled services from part of Haggleton over concerns about the condition of the roads. The 5, 5A and 95 stopped serving several streets, prompting complaints from residents and councillors. Emergency patch repairs were carried out on Monday and buses are expected to resume normal routes. There's more local news for Brighton and Hove at southdownradio.co.uk. Travel, weather and tide times next.
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1: Narrow lanes remain on Marine Parade around the Palace Pier for the Valley Gardens works. Conway Street in Hove is closed between Fonthill Road and Ellen Street. There are temporary lights in place on Elm Grove in Brighton at Hampden Road and in place on Upper Shoreham Road in Shoreham near New Barn Road. And again, temporary lights also in place on Godwin Road in Hove between Bellingham Crescent and Stapley Road. On the train, services from Brighton and Hove to London Victoria, London Bridge, Gatwick Airport and along the coast towards Eastbourne, Hastings, Portsmouth and Southampton are expected to run normally today. Looking ahead to Sunday, engineering work near Hastings and Ashford International will affect some East Coast Way journeys and connections towards trains to France via Eurostar. As always, you're advised to double-check journey times and the latest service updates before you travel. The weather for Brighton and Hove. Some heavy showers are forecast this afternoon, the maximum temperature 11 degrees, and more heavy showers this evening and through the night and down to 7. After the low tide at 16.53 at 0.1 of a metre, the next high tide at the Palace Pier is at 23.06 at 6.1 metres. That's the latest from South Down Radio. 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

rattling your ground. Karma's on your scent like a bounty hunter. Karma's gonna track you down, step by step from town to town. Sweet like justice, karma is a queen. Karma takes all my friends to the summit. Karma is the guy on the screen.

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1: Labour's deputy leader insists there won't be any attempt to block Andy Burnham standing as an MP. The current Manchester mayor is making a bid for Parliament where, if successful, he would challenge Sir Keir Starmer for the leadership. But Lucy Powell says the government needs strong players in it.
2: Look, the election results that we had were very difficult and painful, and the aftermath hasn't been all that edifying either. We've got to take the fight to Farage. We are at real risk of Nigel Farage walking up Downing Street in a few years' time, and we can't let that happen.
1: Meanwhile, allies of the former Health Secretary Wes Streeting say he intends to stand in any forthcoming leadership contest. Earlier, he also backed Andy Burnham's attempts to run as an MP in the Makerfield constituency. However, Northern Ireland's First Minister, Michelle O'Neill, says the latest Westminster antics prove the government isn't listening.
3: There's a calamity happening in Westminster, and for me that underlines the fact that why we need to take control of our own fortunes here at home. I think the continued mess in Westminster, whether it's this Labour government or the previous Tory government, shows that they never prioritise the needs of people here.
1: Close contacts of people linked to a meningitis outbreak in the Reading area are being offered antibiotics as a precaution. A student died and two others are being treated. Health officials insist, though, the risk to the public remains low. A teenager's been jailed after he knocked down and killed an 86-year-old woman with his e-bike. Footage showed Billy Stokoe didn't attempt to slow down for Gloria Stevenson at a crossing in Sunderland. Gloria's daughter, Julie Francis, says getting justice has been difficult.
4: We had to go to Crown Court three times before he finally admitted his guilt, and I think that's disgusting. Obviously, it's traumatic for us, but it's a waste of public money, police officers' time. There's no consideration for the community, for the people suffering.
1: And Robbie Williams is to perform at Soccer Aid's halftime show to mark its 20th anniversary. That's the latest from Radio News Hub. I'm David Hall.
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8: Narrow lanes remain on Marine Parade around the Palace Pier for the Valley Gardens works. Conway Street in Hove is closed between Fonthill Road and Ellen Street. Hove Villas in Hove is closed between Blatchington Road and Church Road. There are temporary lights in place on Upper Shoreham Road in Shoreham near New Barn Road, and temporary lights also on Davigdore Road in Hove between Nizelles Lane and Summerhill Road. On the train, services from Brighton and Hove to London Victoria, London Bridge, Gatwick Airport and along the coast towards Eastbourne, Hastings, Portsmouth and Southampton are expected to run normally today. Looking ahead to Sunday, engineering work near Hastings and Ashford International will affect some East Coast Way journeys and connections towards trains to France via Eurostar. As always, you're advised to double-check journey times and the latest service updates before you travel. The weather for Brighton and Hove. Some heavy showers are forecast this afternoon, the maximum temperature 11 degrees, and more heavy showers this evening and through the night and down to 7. After the low tide at 16.53 at 0.1 of a metre, the next high tide at the Palace Pier is at 23.06 at 6.1 metres. That's the latest from Southdown Radio. 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

Good afternoon from South Down Radio. Hope you're enjoying the South Down Radio Difference today. Coming up in the next half hour or so, we'll look at the South Down Radio job search. Thousands of vacancies across the city at the moment. 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We'll also bring you the latest glitz and glamour from the world of showbiz in our entertainment bulletin, and also have a look at the events diary as well. And at half past, the latest local news for Brighton & Hove.

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1: Look, Mum, no computers. Mum says the Eurovision semi-final was fantastic. She says her son nailed it. Sam Battle has already qualified for Saturday's grand final as part of the Big Four. The Eurovision Song Contest grand final will take place on Saturday night. Next, former Little Mix star Jessie Nelson cannot believe that her twins have turned one. The singer announced earlier this year that her twins, Ocean Jade and Story Monroe Nelson, were diagnosed with spinal muscular atrophy. Shakira and Nigerian singer Burna Boy have teamed up to release the official song for the 2026 World Cup. FIFA say the song is a celebration of football culture and unities, with royalties going to the FIFA Global Citizens Fund. And rapper Drake has released three new albums all at once. The 39-year-old Canadian musician, known for One Dance and God's Plan, released the trio of records this morning. It's his first album release since his 2023 record.
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1: Work on a new £7 million cycle lane between Hove and Port Slade is due to begin this autumn. The scheme includes a two-way cycle lane, new crossings, bus stops and disabled parking bays. Brighton and Hove City Council said designs were updated after consultation, including keeping the Tandridge Road bus stop in place. Carbon Primary School in Hollingbury has been praised by Ofsted for pupils' well-being, confidence and sense of belonging. Inspectors highlighted outdoor learning, sports, music and strong pastoral care at the Brighton School. Reading and writing results were above average, although inspectors said maths performance still needed improvement. Brighton and Hove's three MPs have spoken of their shock after the bodies of three women were recovered from the sea. Peter Kyle described the incident as heartbreaking, while Sean Berry called it unbelievably sad news. Chris Ward also thanked emergency services for their response to the incident off Brighton Beach. In local sport, Sussex beat Leicestershire by 7 wickets at Hove to complete an early-season county championship double. Rain twice interrupted play before Sussex raced to their 131-run target in just over 15 overs. Captain Ollie Robinson said Sussex weren't at our best, despite securing their third win of the season. There's more local news for Brighton and Hove at southdownradio.co.uk. Travel, weather and tide times next.
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1: Narrow lanes remain on Marine Parade around the Palace Pier for the Valley Gardens project. Hove Villas in Hove is closed between Blatchington Road and Church Road. Adelaide Crescent in Hove is closed northbound between Kingsway and Palmyra Square. Temporary lights are in place on Davigdore Road in Hove between Gazelle's Lane and Summerhill Road. And there are temporary lights also in place on Elm Grove in Brighton at Hampden Road. On the train services from Brighton and Hove to London Victoria, London Bridge, Gatwick Airport and along the coast towards Eastbourne, Hastings, Portsmouth and Southampton are expected to run normally today. Looking ahead to Sunday, engineering work near Hastings and Ashford International will affect some East Coastway journeys and connections towards trains to France via Eurostar. As always, you're advised to double-check journey times and the latest service updates before you travel. The weather for Brighton and Hove. Some heavy showers are forecast this afternoon, the maximum temperature 11 degrees, and more heavy showers this evening and through the night and down to 7. After the low tide at 16.53 at 0.1 of a metre, the next high tide at the Palace Pier is at 23.06 at 6.1 metres. That's the latest from Southdown Radio. The next news in half an hour.
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This is a term time role, working front of house and handling administrative duties in a busy office. The closing date is the 31st of May. 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
1: Wes Streeting has backed Andy Burnham's attempts at returning to Westminster. The former health secretary has welcomed the Manchester mayor's inclusion in a by-election in the Makerfield constituency. Whether he's allowed to, though, is expected to be discussed by Labour's ruling National Executive Committee at the weekend. Labour's deputy leader, Lucy Powell, says it's unlikely he'll be blocked from running.
2: He has now expressed his view, his desire to come back to Parliament. There's now a vacancy. I supported Andy last time he wanted to come back to Parliament, and I fully support him wanting to come back to Parliament again.
1: Meanwhile, Mr. Streeting has also confirmed he will run in any future leadership contest. Health officials are issuing antibiotics to the close contacts of people linked to a meningitis outbreak in the Reading area. A student's died and two others are being treated, but officials insist the risk to the public remains low. A teenager who knocked down and killed an 86-year-old woman on his e-bike has been jailed for 6 years. Billy Stokoe left Gloria Stevenson at a crossing in Sunderland and only later reported himself to police. Superintendent Billy Mulligan says it should never have happened.
3: But Billy's driving was incredibly dangerous. He was weaving in and out of traffic. He was using one hand on the steering and carrying his mobile phone, but he was also under the influence of drugs. He was driving incredibly dangerously. He was driving in a manner that would have been dangerous regardless of the vehicle he was using. The vehicle itself wasn't fit for the road and should never have been on the road.
1: A hospital trust has admitted that nearly 50 members of staff looked inappropriately at the medical records of victims of the Southport knife attack. The data breach happened at Aintree Hospital in Liverpool, where some of the injured were treated in the days after the July 2024 attack. And Sir David Beckham has become the UK's first billionaire sportsman. According to the Sunday Times Rich List, the collective wealth of Sir David and his wife Lady Beckham is estimated at £1.1 billion. That's the latest from Radio News Hub. I'm David Hall.
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5: Narrow lanes remain on Marine Parade around the Palace Pier for the Valley Gardens works. Conway Street in Hove is closed between Fonthill Road and Ellen Street. There are temporary lights in place on Elm Grove in Brighton at Hampden Road and in place on Upper Shoreham Road in Shoreham near New Barn Road. And again, temporary lights also in place on Godwin Road in Hove between Bellingham Crescent and Stapley Road. On the train, services from Brighton and Hove to London Victoria, London Bridge, Gatwick Airport and along the coast towards Eastbourne, Hastings, Portsmouth and Southampton are expected to run normally today. Looking ahead to Sunday, engineering work near Hastings and Ashford International will affect some East Coast Way journeys and connections towards trains to France via Eurostar. As always, you're advised to double-check journey times and the latest service updates before you travel. The weather for Brighton and Hove, some heavy showers are forecast overnight. The minimum temperature is 7, largely dry on Saturday and the maximum 12. After the high tide at 23.06 at 6.1 metres, the next low tide at the Palace Pier is at 5.21 at 0.1 of a metre. That's the latest from Southdown Radio. 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

Good evening and welcome along to Southdown Radio. Hope you're enjoying the Southdown Radio difference. Coming up in the next few minutes, we'll bring you the latest sport and also more from the Southdown Radio events diary and the local news for Brighton and Hove coming up at half

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1: 1 in 5 people in the UK are disabled, and it's not always visible. So if we've made ourselves at home in priority spaces on the bus or train, surrounded by our shopping bags or bikes, we could be making it harder for the people who need that space more than us. So let's not forget about the people we share our journeys with, and keep priority spaces clear for others. Remember, it's everyone's journey.

0: Good evening, this is Southdown Radio, the sound of the city, where it's time now to catch up with the latest sports news.
1: Aston Villa take on Liverpool at Villa Park in the Premier League tonight. The winners will guarantee Champions League football next season. Reds manager Arne Slot says the club's away form has been costly.
2: That is one of the reasons why we're in the position we are in. And what I mean with that is we wanted to be higher or doing better this season, but we've dropped far too many points in away games. And as I said, but that's maybe always happening in the end of the season.
1: Tickets are on sale for the Championship playoff final between Southampton and Hull City, despite a doubt over the game going ahead a week on Saturday. Southampton are facing a hearing on or before May 19th after being charged by the EFL for spying on a Middlesbrough training session. And we'll find out the League Two playoff finalists later. Salford lead Grimsby 2-1 from the first leg, while Notts County are 1-0 up against Chesterfield. And in tennis, Emma Raducanu has reunited with a US Open winning coach, Andrew Richardson. The British player plans to return to action next week after 2 months out through illness.
3: 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Southdown Radio.

Welcome along. If you've just joined us, hope you're enjoying the sound of the city. This is Southdown Radio. And a reminder, the West Hill Tavern in Brighton hosts its weekly pub quiz every Wednesday night with music rounds, prizes and plenty of laughs. It starts at 8 o'clock in the evening. Booking is recommended. And don't forget, if you'd like to add an event to the Southdown Radio events diary, just email events@southdownradio.co.uk.

0: 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Sourced from brightonandhovenews.org.
1: A motorcyclist is seriously hurt in hospital after a crash with a van on Brighton seafront. The A259 was closed between the Palace Pier and West Street after the morning collision. Police are appealing for witnesses. Channel 4 is making a drama about the 2011 killing of TV executive Ganjadeep Singh, linked to a former Brighton medical student, Mundil Mahil. Singh was lured to a student house in Brighton, where he was attacked and later left in a burning car in London. The series, called Vengeance, Murder on the Heath, will feature interviews, court documents and police evidence. Brighton residents say foxes have learnt how to open locked food waste bins. One homeowner captured the animals on a doorbell camera, breaking into a secured caddy and scattering rubbish across the pavement. The council said foxes are highly intelligent and suggested using heavier lids or storing bins more securely. A seafront bus lane in Brighton is set to become permanent after a trial scheme and public consultation. The lane runs along Marine Parade between Rock Place and Broad Street and was introduced last year using government transport funding. The scheme removed some parking spaces, with supporters saying it improves bus journeys, while critics claim it increases congestion. There's more local news for Brighton and Hove at southdownradio.co.uk. Travel, weather and tide times next.
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1: Narrow lanes remain on Marine Parade around the Palace Pier for the Valley Gardens works. Conway Street in Hove is closed between Fonthill Road and Ellen Street. Hove Villas in Hove is closed between Blatchington Road and Church Road. There are temporary lights in place on Upper Shoreham Road in Shoreham near New Barn Road, and temporary lights also on Davigdore Road in Hove between Nizelles Lane and Summerhill Road. On the train, services from Brighton and Hove to London Victoria, London Bridge, Gatwick Airport and along the coast towards Eastbourne, Hastings, Portsmouth and Southampton are expected to run normally today. Looking ahead to Sunday, engineering work near Hastings and Ashford International will affect some East Coast Way journeys and connections towards trains to France via Eurostar. As always, you're advised to double-check journey times and the latest service updates before you travel. The weather for Brighton and Hove, some heavy showers are forecast overnight, the minimum temperature 7, largely dry on Saturday and the maximum 12. After the high tide at 23.06 at 6.1 metres, the next low tide at the Palace Pier is at 5.21 at 0.1 of a metre. That's the latest from South Down Radio, the next news in half an hour.

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1: Labour's ruling body, the National Executive Committee, has given the Mayor of Manchester, Andy Burnham, permission to stand in the candidate selection process for the upcoming Makerfield by-election. If he's picked and wins, many believe he will challenge Sir Keir Starmer for the leadership. Labour's deputy leader, Lucy Powell, says the government needs to have strong players in it.
2: Look, the election results that we had were very difficult and painful, and the aftermath hasn't been all that edifying either. We've got to take the fight to Farage. We are at real risk of Nigel Farage walking up Downing Street in a few years' time, and we can't let that happen.
1: Close contacts of people linked to a meningitis outbreak in the Reading area are being offered antibiotics. A student died and two others are being treated. MP for Henley and Tame, Freddie DeMirlo, says everyone is concerned.
3: I think naturally there's worry in the community given what happened in Kent very recently. But as of yet, all the advice from the medical authorities is that this is contained and that we should continue as normal.
1: A teenager's been jailed after he knocked down and killed an 86-year-old woman with his e-bike. Footage showed Billy Stokoe didn't attempt to slow down for Gloria Stevenson at a crossing in Sunderland. Gloria's daughter, Julie Francis, says getting justice has been difficult.
4: We had to go to Crown Court three times before he finally admitted his guilt, and I think that's disgusting. Obviously, it's traumatic for us, but it's a waste of public money. Police officers' time. There's no consideration for the community, for the people suffering.
1: President Trump says he's made no commitment either way on Taiwan during talks with China's President Xi Jinping. He's told reporters the pair talked a lot about Taiwan, a self-governing island which China claims is part of its territory. And Robbie Williams is to perform at Soccer Aid's halftime show to mark its 20th anniversary. He'll take to the stage on the 31st of May. That's the latest from Radio News Hub. I'm David Hall.
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7: Southdown Travel News. Narrow lanes remain on Marine Parade around the Palace Pier for the Valley Gardens project. Hove Villas in Hove is closed between Blatchington Road and Church Road. Adelaide Crescent in Hove is closed northbound between Kingsway and Palmyra Square. Temporary lights are in place on Davigdore Road in Hove between Lizelles Lane and Summerhill Road. And there are temporary lights also in place on Elm Grove in Brighton at Hampden Road. On the train services from Brighton and Hove to London Victoria, London Bridge, Gatwick Airport and along the coast towards Eastbourne, Hastings, Portsmouth and Southampton are expected to run normally today. Looking ahead to Sunday, engineering work near Hastings and Ashford International will affect some East Coast Way journeys and connections towards trains to France via Eurostar. As always, you're advised to double-check journey times and the latest service updates before you travel. The weather for Brighton and Hove, some heavy showers are forecast overnight, the minimum temperature 7, largely dry on Saturday and the maximum 12. After the high tide at 23.06 at 6.1 metres, the next low tide at the Palace Pier is at 5.21 at 0.1 of a metre. That's the latest from Southdown Radio. 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

Good evening and welcome along to Southdown Radio. Hope you're enjoying the Southdown Radio difference. Coming up in the next half hour or so, we'll see if we can help out Sussex Police with another item from the Southdown Radio Police File. We'll update you with the latest business news and also look into the events diary as well. And we'll bring you the local news for Brighton and Hove at half past.

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0: 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This is Southdown Radio, the sound of the city, where it's time now to catch up with the latest business news.
1: British Gas have agreed to pay a £20 million settlement to customers who had a prepayment meter installed without their permission. The company will compensate customers who were affected in 2018 to 2021 on top of payments already made. They'll also write off up to £70 million of energy debts for vulnerable customers. A spokesperson has apologised. Next, Britain's long-term government borrowing costs were under pressure once again. This is another wave of worry over political instability rocked bond markets and kept the pound on the back foot. The pound was sinking down as much as 0.4% against the US dollar before settling at around 0.3% lower. And UK inflation is set to have eased last month as a drop in household energy bills offset a jump in fuel prices. But experts are warning of turbulence ahead as the Iran energy price shock catches up with the cost of living. Some economists think the rate of consumer price index inflation slowed to 3% in April from 3.3% in March.
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1: Work on a new £7 million cycle lane between Hove and Port Slade is due to begin this autumn. The scheme includes a two-way cycle lane, new crossings, bus stops and disabled parking bays. Brighton and Hove City Council said designs were updated after consultation, including keeping the Tandridge Road bus stop in place. Peacehaven, Tuscombe Cliffs and parts of Falmer could become part of Brighton and Hove under proposed council boundary changes. The government has launched a consultation as part of wider plans for new unitary authorities and a Sussex mayor. If approved, Brighton and Hove's population would rise to about 308,000. The consultation closes on the 15th of June. Carbon Primary School in Hollingbury has been praised by Ofsted for pupils' well-being, confidence and sense of belonging. Inspectors highlighted outdoor learning, sports, music and strong pastoral care at the Brighton School. Reading and writing results were above average, although inspectors said maths performance still needed improvement. Brighton and Hove buses temporarily pulled services from part of Haggleton over concerns about the condition of the roads. The 5, 5A and 95 stopped serving several streets, prompting complaints from residents and councillors. Emergency patch repairs were carried out on Monday and buses are expected to resume normal routes. There's more local news for Brighton and Hove at southdownradio.co.uk. Travel, weather and tide times next.
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1: Narrow lanes remain on Marine Parade around the Palace Pier for the Valley Gardens works. Conway Street in Hove is closed between Fonthill Road and Ellen Street. There are temporary lights in place on Elm Grove in Brighton at Hampden Road and in place on Upper Shoreham Road in Shoreham near New Barn Road. And again, temporary lights also in place on Godwin Road in Hove between Bellingham Crescent and Stapley Road. On the train, services from Brighton and Hove to London Victoria, London Bridge, Gatwick Airport and along the coast towards Eastbourne, Hastings, Portsmouth and Southampton are expected to run normally today. Looking ahead to Sunday, engineering work near Hastings and Ashford International will affect some East Coast Way journeys and connections towards trains to France via Eurostar. As always, you're advised to double-check journey times and the latest service updates before you travel. The weather for Brighton and Hove. Some heavy showers are forecast overnight. The minimum temperature is 7, largely dry on Saturday and the maximum 12. After the high tide at 23.06 at 6.1 metres, the next low tide at the Palace Pier is at 5.21 at 0.1 of a metre. That's the latest from South Down Radio. 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
1: Andy Burnham will be allowed to run for selection in the Makerfield by-election. Labour's ruling body has cleared the way for the Manchester mayor after previously preventing him from standing in the Gorton and Denton by-election earlier this year. But Mr Burnham still needs to be formally selected as the local party's candidate, which is set to be announced at the end of next week. Labour's deputy leader, Lucy Powell, is confident he'll be a welcome addition to Westminster.
2: He has now expressed his view, his desire to come back to Parliament. There's now a vacancy. I supported Andy last time he wanted to come back to Parliament, and I fully support him wanting to come back to Parliament again.
1: Health officials are issuing antibiotics to the close contacts of people linked to a meningitis outbreak in the Reading area. A student's died and two others are being treated, but officials insist the risk to the public remains low. A teenager who knocked down and killed an 86-year-old woman on his e-bike has been jailed for 6 years. Billy Stokoe left Gloria Stevenson at a crossing in Sunderland and only later reported himself to police. Superintendent Billy Mulligan says it should never have happened.
3: But Billy's driving was incredibly dangerous. He was weaving in and out of traffic. He was using one hand on the steering and carrying his mobile phone, but he was also under the influence of drugs. He was driving incredibly dangerously. He was driving in a manner that would have been dangerous regardless of the vehicle he was using. The vehicle itself wasn't fit for the road and should never have been on the road.
1: A hospital trust has admitted that nearly 50 members of staff looked inappropriately at the medical records of victims of the Southport knife attack. The data breach happened at Aintree Hospital in Liverpool, where some of the injured were treated in the days after the July 2024 attack. And Sir David Beckham has become the UK's first billionaire sportsman. According to the Sunday Times Rich List, the collective wealth of Sir David and his wife Lady Beckham is estimated at £1.1 billion. That's the latest from Radio News Hub. I'm David Hall.
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5: Narrow lanes remain on Marine Parade around the Palace Pier for the Valley Gardens works. Conway Street in Hove is closed between Fonthill Road and Ellen Street. Hove Villas in Hove is closed between Blatchington Road and Church Road. There are temporary lights in place on Upper Shoreham Road in Shoreham near New Barn Road, and temporary lights also on Davigdore Road in Hove between Nizelles Lane and Summerhill Road. On the train, services from Brighton and Hove to London Victoria, London Bridge, Gatwick Airport and along the coast towards Eastbourne, Hastings, Portsmouth and Southampton are expected to run normally today. Looking ahead to Sunday, engineering work near Hastings and Ashford International will affect some East Coast Way journeys and connections towards trains to France via Eurostar. As always, you're advised to double-check journey times and the latest service updates before you travel. The weather for Brighton and Hove, some heavy showers are forecast overnight. The minimum temperature is 7, largely dry on Saturday, and the maximum 12. After the high tide at 23.06 at 6.1 metres, the next low tide at the Palace Pier is at 5.21 at 0.1 of a metre. That's the latest from Southdown Radio. The next news in half an hour.

Good evening and welcome along to South Down Radio. Hope you're enjoying the South Down Radio difference. Coming up in the next half hour or so, we'll look at the South Down Radio job search. Thousands of vacancies across the city at the moment. We'll also bring you the latest glitz and glamour from the world of entertainment in our entertainment bulletin at 20 past or thereabouts, and take a look at the events diary as well, and bring you the local news for Brighton and Hove at half past. Okay.

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1: Here's Alex, pedalling off to work. And here's Nikki, driving off for a morning coffee. You know the drill, Nikki. Allow at least 1.5 metres when overtaking cyclists, or more if driving over 30 miles per hour. And for horse riders, like Joe and Daisy here, slow down to under 10 miles per hour and allow at least 2 metres. Whoever you meet, travel like you know them. 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The highway code rules may vary in Northern Ireland.

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1: Look, Mum, no computers. Mum says the Eurovision semi-final was fantastic. She says her son nailed it. Sam Battle has already qualified for Saturday's grand final as part of the Big Four. The Eurovision Song Contest grand final will take place on Saturday night. Next, former Little Mix star Jessie Nelson cannot believe that her twins have turned one. The singer announced earlier this year that her twins, Ocean Jade and Story Monroe Nelson, were diagnosed with spinal muscular atrophy. Shakira and Nigerian singer Burna Boy have teamed up to release the official song for the 2026 World Cup. FIFA say the song is a celebration of football culture and unities, with royalties going to the FIFA Global Citizens Fund. And rapper Drake has released three new albums all at once. The 39-year-old Canadian musician, known for One Dance and God's Plan, released the trio of records this morning. It's his first album release since his 2023 record.
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Now, the Secret Comedy Club hosts stand-up shows most nights at Arista Cafe in Brighton, featuring comedians from the UK circuit in an intimate setting. 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
1: A motorcyclist is seriously hurt in hospital after a crash with a van on Brighton seafront. The A259 was closed between the Palace Pier and West Street after the morning collision. Police are appealing for witnesses. Brighton and Hove's three MPs have spoken of their shock after the bodies of three women were recovered from the sea. Peter Kyle described the incident as heartbreaking, while Sean Berry called it unbelievably sad news. Chris Ward also thanked emergency services for their response to the incident off Brighton Beach. Channel 4 is making a drama about the 2011 killing of TV executive Ganjadeep Singh, linked to a former Brighton medical student, Mundil Mahil. Singh was lured to a student house in Brighton, where he was attacked and later left in a burning car in London. The series, called Vengeance, Murder on the Heath, will feature interviews, court documents and police evidence. In local sport, Sussex beat Leicestershire by 7 wickets at Hove to complete an early-season county championship double. Rain twice interrupted play before Sussex raced to their 131-run target in just over 15 overs. Captain Ollie Robinson said Sussex weren't at our best, despite securing their third win of the season. There's more local news for Brighton and Hove at southdownradio.co.uk. Travel, weather and tide times next.
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1: Narrow lanes remain on Marine Parade around the Palace Pier for the Valley Gardens project. Hove Villas in Hove is closed between Blatchington Road and Church Road. Adelaide Crescent in Hove is closed northbound between Kingsway and Palmyra Square. Temporary lights are in place on Davigdore Road in Hove between Lizelles Lane and Summerhill Road. And there are temporary lights also in place on Elm Grove in Brighton at Hampden Road. On the train, services from Brighton and Hove to London Victoria, London Bridge, Gatwick Airport and along the coast towards Eastbourne, Hastings, Portsmouth and Southampton are expected to run normally today. Looking ahead to Sunday, engineering work near Hastings and Ashford International will affect some East Coastway journeys and connections towards trains to France via Eurostar. As always, you're advised to double-check journey times and the latest service updates before you travel. The weather for Brighton and Hove, some heavy showers are forecast overnight, the minimum temperature 7, largely dry on Saturday and the maximum 12. After the high tide at 23.06 at 6.1 metres, the next low tide at the Palace Pier is at 5.21 at 0.1 of a metre. That's the latest from South Down Radio, the next news in half an hour.

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0: 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Music, news and information for Brighton and Hove 24 hours a day.
1: Labour's ruling body has paved the way for Andy Burnham's return to Westminster. The National Executive Committee has given the Mayor of Manchester permission to stand in the candidate selection process. If he's picked next week for the upcoming Makerfield by-election and wins, many believe he will challenge Sir Keir Starmer for the leadership. Labour's deputy leader, Lucy Powell, says the government needs to have strong players in it.
2: Look, the election results that we had were very difficult and painful, and the aftermath hasn't been all that edifying. Either. We've got to take the fight to Farage. We are at real risk of Nigel Farage walking up Downing Street in a few years' time, and we can't let that happen.
1: Close contacts of people linked to a meningitis outbreak in the Reading area are being offered antibiotics. A student died and two others are being treated. MP for Henley and Tame, Freddie de Merlo, says everyone is concerned.
3: I think naturally there's worry in the community given what happened in Kent very recently. But as of yet, all the advice from the medical authorities is that this is contained and that we should continue as normal.
1: A teenager's been jailed after he knocked down and killed an 86-year-old woman with his e-bike. Footage showed Billy Stokoe didn't attempt to slow down for Gloria Stevenson at a crossing in Sunderland. Gloria's daughter, Julie Francis, says getting justice has been difficult.
4: We had to go to Crown Court three times before he finally admitted his guilt, and I think that's disgusting. Obviously, it's traumatic for us, but it's a waste of public money. Police officers' time. There's no consideration for the community, for the people suffering.
1: President Trump says he's made no commitment either way on Taiwan during talks with China's president. He's told reporters the pair talked a lot about Taiwan, a self-governing island, which China claims is part of its territory. And Robbie Williams is to perform at Soccer Aid's halftime show to mark its 20th anniversary. He'll be on stage on the 31st of May. That's the latest from Radio News Hub. I'm David Hall.
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6: Narrow lanes remain on Marine Parade around the Palace Pier for the Valley Gardens works. Conway Street in Hove is closed between Fonthill Road and Ellen Street. There are temporary lights in place on Elm Grove in Brighton at Hampden Road and in place on Upper Shoreham Road in Shoreham near New Barn Road. And again, temporary lights also in place on Godwin Road in Hove between Bellingham Crescent and Stapley Road. On the train, services from Brighton and Hove to London Victoria, London Bridge, Gatwick Airport and along the coast towards Eastbourne, Hastings, Portsmouth and Southampton are expected to run normally today. Looking ahead to Sunday, engineering work near Hastings and Ashford International will affect some East Coast Way journeys and connections towards trains to France via Eurostar. As always, you're advised to double-check journey times and the latest service updates before you travel. The weather for Brighton and Hove, some heavy showers are forecast overnight. The minimum temperature is 7, largely dry on Saturday and the maximum 12. After the high tide at 23.06 at 6.1 metres, the next low tide at the Palace Pier is at 5.21 at 0.1 of a metre. That's the latest from Southdown Radio. The next news in half an hour.

Good evening and welcome along to Southdown Radio. Hope you're enjoying the Southdown Radio difference. Coming up in the next few minutes, we'll bring you the latest sport and also more from the Southdown Radio events diary and the local news for Brighton and Hove coming up at

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1: Aston Villa take on Liverpool at Villa Park in the Premier League tonight. The winners will guarantee Champions League football next season. Reds manager Arne Slot says the club's away form has been costly.
2: That is one of the reasons why we're in the position we are in. And what I mean with that is we wanted to be higher or doing better this season, but we've dropped far too many points in away games. And as I said, but that's maybe always happening in the end of the season.
1: Tickets are on sale for the Championship playoff final between Southampton and Hull City, despite a doubt over the game going ahead a week on Saturday. Southampton are facing a hearing on or before May 19th after being charged by the EFL for spying on a Middlesbrough training session. And we'll find out the League Two playoff finalists later. Salford lead Grimsby 2-1 from the first leg, while Notts County are 1-0 up against Chesterfield. And in tennis, Emma Raducanu has reunited with a US Open winning coach, Andrew Richardson. The British player plans to return to action next week after 2 months out through illness.
3: 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Hear the difference. Well,

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1: Work on a new £7 million cycle lane between Hove and Port Slade is due to begin this autumn. The scheme includes a two-way cycle lane, new crossings, bus stops and disabled parking bays. Brighton and Hove City Council said designs were updated after consultation, including keeping the Tandridge Road bus stop in place. Brighton residents say foxes have learnt how to open locked food waste bins. One homeowner captured the animals on a doorbell camera, breaking into a secured caddy and scattering rubbish across the pavement. The council said foxes are highly intelligent and suggested using heavier lids or storing bins more securely. Peacehaven, Tusculum Cliffs and parts of Falmer could become part of Brighton and Hove under proposed council boundary changes. The government has launched a consultation as part of wider plans for new unitary authorities and a Sussex mayor. If approved, Brighton and Hove's population would rise to about 308,000. The consultation closes on the 15th of June. A seafront bus lane in Brighton is set to become permanent after a trial scheme and public consultation. The lane runs along Marine Parade between Rock Place and Broad Street and was introduced last year using government transport funding. The scheme removed some parking spaces, with supporters saying it improves bus journeys, while critics claim it increases congestion. There's more local news for Brighton and Hove at southdownradio.co.uk. Travel, weather and tide times next.
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1: Narrow lanes remain on Marine Parade around the Palace Pier for the Valley Gardens works. Conway Street in Hove is closed between Fonthill Road and Ellen Street. Hove Villas in Hove is closed between Blatchington Road and Church Road. There are temporary lights in place on Upper Shoreham Road in Shoreham near New Barn Road, and temporary lights also on Davigdore Road in Hove between Nizelles Lane and Summerhill Road. On the train, services from Brighton and Hove to London Victoria, London Bridge, Gatwick Airport and along the coast towards Eastbourne, Hastings, Portsmouth and Southampton are expected to run normally today. Looking ahead to Sunday, engineering work near Hastings and Ashford International will affect some East Coast Way journeys and connections towards trains to France via Eurostar. As always, you're advised to double-check journey times and the latest service updates before you travel. The weather for Brighton and Hove. Some heavy showers are forecast overnight. The minimum temperature is 7, largely dry on Saturday, and the maximum 12. After the high tide at 23.06 at 6.1 metres, the next low tide at the Palace Pier is at 5.21 at 0.1 of a metre. That's the latest from South Down Radio. 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
1: Andy Burnham will be allowed to run for selection in the Makerfield by-election. Labour's ruling body has cleared the way for the Manchester mayor after previously preventing him from standing in the Gorton and Denton by-election earlier this year. But Mr. Burnham still needs to be formally selected as the local party's candidate, which is set to be announced at the end of next week. However, Northern Ireland's First Minister, Michelle O'Neill, says the latest Westminster antics prove the government isn't listening to people.
2: Well, there's a calamity happening in Westminster. And for me, that underlines the fact that whether it's this Labour government or the previous Tory government shows that they never prioritise the needs of people.
1: 11 foreign far-right agitators have been banned from the UK. They've been blocked from entering the country to attend a rally organised by anti-Islam activist Tommy Robinson. Israel and Lebanon have agreed to extend their ceasefire. Following 2 days of negotiations in Washington, the US State Department says it'll be extended for another 45 days. Police are warning of the dangers of e-bikes after a teenager who hit a grandmother and killed her while riding one was jailed for 6 years. Billy Stokoe struck 86-year-old Gloria Stevenson at a zebra crossing in Sunderland. Superintendent Billy Mulligan says they're extremely dangerous.
3: Just because you can buy some of these bikes in a store, it doesn't mean that they're fit for the road. We know that right across the country, parents are buying these bikes, our kids are taking them to go to school, so there's a huge amount of risk. Understand the risk of putting your own loved ones in. You're essentially giving them something which should never be on the road.
1: A hospital trust has admitted that nearly 50 members of staff looked inappropriately at the medical records of victims of the Southport knife attack. The data breach happened at Aintree Hospital in Liverpool, where some of the injured were treated in the days after the July 2024 attack. And Sir David Beckham has become the UK's first billionaire sportsman. According to the Sunday Times Rich List, the collective wealth of Sir David and his wife Lady Beckham is £1.1 billion. That's the latest from Radio News Hub. I'm David Hall.
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6: Narrow lanes remain on Marine Parade around the Palace Pier for the Valley Gardens project. Hove Villas in Hove is closed between Blatchington Road and Church Road. Adelaide Crescent in Hove is closed northbound between Kingsway and Palmyra Square. Temporary lights are in place on Davigdore Road in Hove between Lizelles Lane and Summerhill Road. And there are temporary lights also in place on Elm Grove in Brighton at Hampden Road. On the train services from Brighton and Hove to London Victoria, London Bridge, Gatwick Airport and along the coast towards Eastbourne, Hastings, Portsmouth and Southampton are expected to run normally today. Looking ahead to Sunday, engineering work near Hastings and Ashford International will affect some East Coastway journeys and connections towards trains to France via Eurostar. As always, you're advised to double-check journey times and the latest service updates before you travel. The weather for Brighton and Hove, some heavy showers are forecast overnight. The minimum temperature is 7, largely dry on Saturday and the maximum 12. After the high tide at 23.06 at 6.1 metres, the next low tide at the Palace Pier is at 5.21 at 0.1 of a metre. That's the latest from Southdown Radio. The next news in half an hour.

Good evening and welcome along to Southdown Radio. Hope you're enjoying the Southdown Radio difference. Coming up in the next half hour or so, we'll see if we can help out Sussex Police with another item from the Southdown Radio police file. We'll update you with the latest business news and also look into the events diary as well. And we'll bring you the local news for Brighton and Hove at half past.

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0: 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This is South Down Radio, the sound of the city, where it's time now to catch up with the latest business news.
1: British Gas have agreed to pay a £20 million settlement to customers who had a prepayment meter installed without their permission. The company will compensate customers who were affected in 2018 to 2021 on top of payments already made. They'll also write off up to £70 million of energy debts for vulnerable customers. A spokesperson has apologised. Next, Britain's long-term government borrowing costs were under pressure once again. It is another wave of worry over political instability rocked bond markets and kept the pound on the back foot. The pound was sinking down as much as 0.4% against the US dollar before settling at around 0.3% lower. And UK inflation is set to have eased last month as a drop in household energy bills offset a jump in fuel prices. But experts are warning of turbulence ahead as the Iran energy price shock catches up with the cost of living. Some economists think the rate of consumer price index inflation slowed to 3% in April from 3.3% in March.
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This is Southdown Radio. Welcome along if you've just joined us. Now, the Bear Inn in Brighton hosts a lively pub quiz every Sunday evening with fun rounds and prizes up for grabs. Teams are welcome and the start time's 7:30. And don't forget, if you'd like to add an event to the Southdown Radio events diary, just email events at southdownradio.co.uk.

0: 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Sourced from brightonandhovenews.org.
1: A motorcyclist is seriously hurt in hospital after a crash with a van on Brighton seafront. The A259 was closed between the Palace Pier and West Street after the morning collision. Police are appealing for witnesses. Carbon Primary School in Hollingbury has been praised by Ofsted for pupils' well-being, confidence and sense of belonging. Inspectors highlighted outdoor learning, sports, music and strong pastoral care at the Brighton School. Reading and writing results were above average, although inspectors said maths performance still needed improvement. Brighton and Hove's three MPs have spoken of their shock after the bodies of three women were recovered from the sea. Peter Kyle described the incident as heartbreaking, while Sean Berry called it unbelievably sad news. Chris Ward also thanked emergency services for their response to the incident off Brighton Beach. Brighton and Hove buses temporarily pulled services from part of Haggleton over concerns about the condition of the roads. The 5, 5A and 95 stopped serving several streets, prompting complaints from residents and councillors. Emergency patch repairs were carried out on Monday and buses are expected to resume normal routes. There's more local news for Brighton and Hove at southdownradio.co.uk. Travel, weather and tide times next.
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1: Narrow lanes remain on Marine Parade around the Palace Pier for the Valley Gardens works. Conway Street in Hove is closed between Fonthill Road and Ellen Street. There are temporary lights in place on Elm Grove in Brighton at Hampden Road and in place on Upper Shoreham Road in Shoreham near New Barn Road. And again, temporary lights also in place on Godwin Road in Hove between Bellingham Crescent and Stapley Road. On the train, services from Brighton and Hove to London Victoria, London Bridge, Gatwick Airport and along the coast towards Eastbourne, Hastings, Portsmouth and Southampton are expected to run normally today. Looking ahead to Sunday, engineering work near Hastings and Ashford International will affect some East Coast Way journeys and connections towards trains to France via Eurostar. As always, you're advised to double-check journey times and the latest service updates before you travel. The weather for Brighton and Hove. Some heavy showers are forecast overnight. The minimum temperature is 7, largely dry on Saturday and the maximum 12. After the high tide at 23.06 at 6.1 metres, the next low tide at the Palace Pier is at 5.21 at 0.1 of a metre. That's the latest from South Down Radio. 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
1: There are two types of drive you can have on the motorway. One that feels like this. Or one that feels... like this. The difference is just a few little changes, like giving more space to the car in front or not hogging the middle lane. Because being a little more considerate on the road actually reduces congestion and collisions, which transforms everyone's journey. So we all feel a little less and a lot more. National Highways.

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3: Are we ready?
2: Yes, Mum.
4: 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Oh, yeah!

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1: Andy Burnham's one step closer to becoming an MP. Labour's ruling executive have cleared him to be in the selection process for the upcoming Makerfield by-election. The local party will formally choose their candidate next week. Labour's deputy leader, Lucy Powell, says there's a long way to go yet.
2: This is going to be a tough by-election for us to win against Reform. And if Andy is selected as the candidate in the coming days, let's see what happens there. But we've got to do our politics differently.
1: There are calls for the widespread vaccination of students after another meningitis outbreak, this time in the Reading area. A teenager's died and two others are receiving treatment. Antibiotics are being given to those who've been in close contact. But local MP Freddie Van Mierlo says medical chiefs need to go one step further.
3: I think what we need to now look at, given what happened in Kent and now here in Henley, is a wider catch-up vaccination programme. We have a cohort of young adults at university and at colleges who have never been vaccinated against meningitis B, who I think now need to be protected. That's very clear.
1: A judge has declared a mistrial in the rape case against Harvey Weinstein. The jury in New York said it was deadlocked and unable to reach a verdict. It's the third time a jury has considered the case against the disgraced film producer. The family of a grandmother who was killed after being hit by an e-bike are calling for them to be banned. Gloria Stevenson was struck by teenager Billy Stokoe at a zebra crossing in Sunderland. He's been jailed for 6 years. Gloria's daughter, Julie Francis, said the bikes are a danger to everyone.
4: No one ever has anything positive to say about them. We've all seen them and everyone knows that they're a menace. The law needs to be changed to make it easier to catch them. Police need more resources so they can actually go out and catch these people and get them off the roads.
1: And Tory leader Kemi Badenoch says she's flattered by rapper Nicki Minaj's comments after she compared her to Margaret Thatcher. That's the latest from Radio News Hub. I'm David Hall.
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6: Narrow lanes remain on Marine Parade around the Palace Pier for the Valley Gardens works. Conway Street in Hove is closed between Fonthill Road and Ellen Street. Hove Villas in Hove is closed between Blatchington Road and Church Road. There are temporary lights in place on Upper Shoreham Road in Shoreham near New Barn Road, and temporary lights also on Davigdore Road in Hove between Nizelles Lane and Summerhill Road. On the train services from Brighton and Hove to London Victoria, London Bridge, Gatwick Airport and along the coast towards Eastbourne, Hastings, Portsmouth and Southampton are expected to run normally today. Looking ahead to Sunday, engineering work near Hastings and Ashford International will affect some East Coast Way journeys and connections towards trains to France via Eurostar. As always, you're advised to double-check journey times and the latest service updates before you travel. The weather for Brighton and Hove, some heavy showers are forecast overnight. The minimum temperature is 7, largely dry on Saturday and the maximum 12. After the high tide at 23.06 at 6.1 metres, the next low tide at the Palace Pier is at 5.21 at 0.1 of a metre. That's the latest from Southdown Radio. The next news in half an hour.

Good evening and welcome along to South Down Radio. Hope you're enjoying the South Down Radio difference. Coming up in the next half hour or so, we'll look at the South Down Radio job search. Thousands of vacancies across the city at the moment. We'll also bring you the latest glitz and glamour from the world of entertainment in our entertainment bulletin at 20 past or thereabouts. And take a look at the events diary as well and bring you the local news for Brighton and Hove at half past.

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0: 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This is Southdown Radio, the sound of the city, where it's time now to catch up with the latest entertainment news.
1: Look, Mum, no computers. Mum says the Eurovision semi-final was fantastic. She says her son nailed it. Sam Battle has already qualified for Saturday's grand final as part of the Big Four. The Eurovision Song Contest grand final will take place on Saturday night. Next, former Little Mix star Jessie Nelson cannot believe that her twins have turned one. The singer announced earlier this year that her twins, Ocean Jade and Story Monroe Nelson, were diagnosed with spinal muscular atrophy. Shakira and Nigerian singer Burna Boy have teamed up to release the official song for the 2026 World Cup. FIFA say the song is a celebration of football culture and unities, with royalties going to the FIFA Global Citizens Fund. And rapper Drake has released three new albums all at once. The 39-year-old Canadian musician, known for One Dance and God's Plan, released the trio of records this morning. It's his first album release since his 2023 record.
2: 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Hear the difference.

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1: Work on a new £7 million cycle lane between Hove and Port Slade is due to begin this autumn. The scheme includes a two-way cycle lane, new crossings, bus stops and disabled parking bays. Brighton and Hove City Council said designs were updated after consultation, including keeping the Tandridge Road bus stop in place. Channel 4 is making a drama about the 2011 killing of TV executive Ganjadeep Singh, linked to a former Brighton medical student, Mundil Mahil. Singh was lured to a student house in Brighton, where he was attacked and later left in a burning car in London. The series, called Vengeance, Murder on the Heath, will feature interviews, court documents and police evidence. Brighton residents say foxes have learnt how to open locked food waste bins. One homeowner captured the animals on a doorbell camera, breaking into a secured caddy and scattering rubbish across the pavement. The council said foxes are highly intelligent and suggested using heavier lids or storing bins more securely. In local sport, Sussex beat Leicestershire by 7 wickets at Hove to complete an early season county championship double. Rain twice interrupted play before Sussex raced to their 131-run target in just over 15 overs. Captain Ollie Robinson said Sussex weren't at our best, despite securing their third win of the season. There's more local news for Brighton and Hove at southdownradio.co.uk. Travel, weather and tide times next.
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1: Narrow lanes remain on Marine Parade around the Palace Pier for the Valley Gardens project. Hove Villas in Hove is closed between Blatchington Road and Church Road. Adelaide Crescent in Hove is closed northbound between Kingsway and Palmyra Square. Temporary lights are in place on Davigdor Road in Hove between Lizelles Lane and Summerhill Road. And there are temporary lights also in place on Elm Grove in Brighton at Hampden Road. On the train, services from Brighton and Hove to London Victoria, London Bridge, Gatwick Airport and along the coast towards Eastbourne, Hastings, Portsmouth and Southampton are expected to run normally today. Looking ahead to Sunday, engineering work near Hastings and Ashford International will affect some East Coast Way journeys and connections towards trains to France via Eurostar. As always, you're advised to double-check journey times and the latest service updates before you travel. The weather for Brighton and Hove, some heavy showers are forecast overnight, the minimum temperature 7, largely dry on Saturday and the maximum 12. After the high tide at 23.06 at 6.1 metres, the next low tide at the Palace Pier is at 5.21 at 0.1 of a metre. That's the latest from South Down Radio. The next news in half an hour.

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If you've just joined us today, this is Southdown Radio. 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
1: It was just another day, a familiar drive through familiar country. But then, just around the corner, came the unexpected. He'd let his speed creep a little too high as he approached a bend, and he was no longer driving at the right speed for the road. The scary thing is, he didn't even realize driving even a little too fast for the situation is a major cause of collisions, especially on country roads where you don't know what's around the corner. Think. Don't let your speed creep.

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1: Andy Burnham will be allowed to run for selection in the Makerfield by-election. Labour's ruling body has cleared the way for the Manchester mayor after previously preventing him from standing in the Gorton and Denton by-election earlier this year. But Mr Burnham still needs to be formally selected as the local party's candidate, which is set to be announced at the end of next week. Conservative leader Kemi Badenoch says people are being let down.
2: The Labour Party is only interested in themselves. They are not governing the country. Andy Burnham wants to rock up and just be Prime Minister despite being out of Parliament for a decade. I think what we are seeing is a Labour Party in chaos.
1: 11 foreign far-right agitators have been banned from the UK. They've been blocked from entering the country to attend a rally organised by anti-Islam activist Tommy Robinson. Israel and Lebanon have agreed to extend their ceasefire. Following 2 days of negotiations in Washington, the US State Department says it'll be extended for another 45 days. Police are warning of the dangers of e-bikes after a teenager who hit a grandmother and killed her while riding one was jailed for 6 years. Billy Stokoe struck 86-year-old Gloria Stevenson at a zebra crossing in Sunderland. Superintendent Billy Mulligan says they're extremely dangerous.
3: Just because you can buy some of these bikes in a store, it doesn't mean that they're fit for the road. Parents are buying these bikes, our kids are taking them to go to school, so there's a huge amount of risk. Understand the risk you're putting your own loved ones in. You're essentially giving them something which should never be on the road.
1: A hospital trust has admitted that nearly 50 members of staff looked inappropriately at the medical records of victims of the Southport knife attack. The data breach happened at Aintree Hospital in Liverpool, where some of the injured were treated in the days after the July 2024 attack. And Sir David Beckham has become the UK's first billionaire sportsman. According to the Sunday Times Rich List, the collective wealth of Sir David and his wife Lady Beckham is £1.1 billion. That's the latest from Radio News Hub. I'm David Hall.
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6: Narrow lanes remain on Marine Parade around the Palace Pier for the Valley Gardens works. Conway Street in Hove is closed between Fonthill Road and Ellen Street. There are temporary lights in place on Elm Grove in Brighton at Hampden Road and in place on Upper Shoreham Road in Shoreham near New Barn Road. And again, temporary lights also in place on Godwin Road in Hove between Bellingham Crescent and Stapley Road. On the train, services from Brighton and Hove to London Victoria, London Bridge, Gatwick Airport and along the coast towards Eastbourne, Hastings, Portsmouth and Southampton are expected to run normally today. Looking ahead to Sunday, engineering work near Hastings and Ashford International will affect some East Coast Way journeys and connections towards trains to France via Eurostar. As always, you're advised to double-check journey times and the latest service updates before you travel. The weather for Brighton and Hove, some heavy showers are forecast overnight. The minimum temperature is 7, largely dry on Saturday and the maximum 12. After the high tide at 23.06 at 6.1 metres, the next low tide at the Palace Pier is at 5.21 at 0.1 of a metre. That's the latest from Southdown Radio, the next news in half an hour.

Good evening and welcome along to Southdown Radio. Hope you're enjoying the Southdown Radio difference. Coming up in the next few minutes, we'll bring you the latest sport and also more from the Southdown Radio events diary and the local news for Brighton and Hove coming up at 5:30.

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1: Is the sound of your mates alive? Is getting to more gigs this year and the next? Is the sound of saying, I got you, mate? Is the sound of mates enjoying even more of this? Is the sound of mates getting home instead of here? Click your seatbelt, because you're twice as likely to be killed or seriously injured if you don't think.

0: Good evening, this is Southdown Radio, the sound of the city, where it's time now to catch up with the latest sports news.
1: Aston Villa take on Liverpool at Villa Park in the Premier League tonight. The winners will guarantee Champions League football next season. Reds manager Arne Slot says the club's away form has been costly.
2: That is one of the reasons why we're in the position we are in. And what I mean with that is we want it to be higher or doing better this season, but we've dropped far too many points in away games. And as I said, but that's maybe always happening in the end of the season.
1: Tickets are on sale for the Championship playoff final between Southampton and Hull City, despite a doubt over the game going ahead a week on Saturday. Southampton are facing a hearing on or before May 19th after being charged by the EFL for spying on a Middlesbrough training session. And we'll find out the League 2 playoff finalists later. Salford lead Grimsby 2-1 from the first leg, while Notts County are 1-0 up against Chesterfield. And in tennis, Emma Raducanu has reunited with a US Open winning coach, Andrew Richardson. The British player plans to return to action next week after 2 months out through illness.
3: 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Hear the difference.

Welcome along. If you've just joined us, hope you're enjoying the sound of the city. This is Southdown Radio. And a reminder, the West Hill Tavern in Brighton hosts its weekly pub quiz every Wednesday night with music rounds, prizes and plenty of laughs. It starts at 8 o'clock in the evening. Booking is recommended. And don't forget, if you'd like to add an event to the Southdown Radio events diary, just email events@southdownradio.co.uk.

0: 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Sourced from brightonandhovenews.org.
1: A motorcyclist is seriously hurt in hospital after a crash with a van on Brighton seafront. The A259 was closed between the Palace Pier and West Street after the morning collision. Police are appealing for witnesses. Peacehaven, Telscombe Cliffs and parts of Falmer could become part of Brighton and Hove under proposed council boundary changes. The government has launched a consultation as part of wider plans for new unitary authorities and a Sussex mayor. If approved, Brighton and Hove's population would rise to about 308,000. The consultation closes on the 15th of June. Garden Primary School in Hollingbury has been praised by Ofsted for pupils' well-being, confidence and sense of belonging. Inspectors highlighted outdoor learning, sport, music and strong pastoral care at the Brighton School. Reading and writing results were above average, although inspectors said maths performance still needed improvement. A seafront bus lane in Brighton is set to become permanent after a trial scheme and public consultation. The lane runs along Marine Parade between Rock Place and Broad Street and was introduced last year using government transport funding. The scheme removed some parking spaces, with supporters saying it improves bus journeys, while critics claim it increases congestion. There's more local news for Brighton and Hove at southdownradio.co.uk. Travel, weather and tide times next.
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1: Narrow lanes remain on Marine Parade around the Palace Pier for the Valley Gardens works. Conway Street in Hove is closed between Fonthill Road and Ellen Street. Hove Villas in Hove is closed between Blatchington Road and Church Road. There are temporary lights in place on Upper Shoreham Road in Shoreham near New Barn Road, and temporary lights also on Davigdore Road in Hove between Nizelles Lane and Summerhill Road. On the train services from Brighton and Hove to London Victoria, London Bridge, Gatwick Airport and along the coast towards Eastbourne, Hastings, Portsmouth and Southampton are expected to run normally today. Looking ahead to Sunday, engineering work near Hastings and Ashford International will affect some East Coast Way journeys and connections towards trains to France via Eurostar. As always, you're advised to double-check journey times and the latest service updates before you travel. The weather for Brighton and Hove, some heavy showers are forecast overnight. The minimum temperature is 7, largely dry on Saturday and the maximum 12. After the high tide at 23.06 at 6.1 metres, the next low tide at the Palace Pier is at 5.21 at 0.1 of a metre. That's the latest from South Down Radio. 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
1: Andy Burnham's one step closer to becoming an MP. Labour's ruling executive have cleared him to be in the selection process for the upcoming Makerfield by-election. The local party will formally choose their candidate next week. Labour's deputy leader, Lucy Powell, says there's a long way to go yet.
2: This is going to be a tough by-election for us to win against Reform. And if Andy is selected as the candidate in the coming days, let's see what happens there. But we've got to do our politics differently.
1: There are calls for the widespread vaccination of students after another meningitis outbreak, this time in the Reading area. A teenager's died and two others are receiving treatment. Antibiotics are being given to those who've been in close contact. But local MP Freddie Van Mierlo says medical chiefs need to go one step further.
3: I think what we need to now look at, given what happened in Kent and now here in Henley, is a wider catch-up vaccination programme. We have a cohort of young adults at university and at colleges who have never been vaccinated against meningitis B, who I think now need to be protected. That's very clear.
1: A judge has declared a mistrial in the rape case against Harvey Weinstein. The jury in New York said it was deadlocked and unable to reach a verdict. It's the third time a jury has considered the case against the disgraced film producer. The family of a grandmother who was killed after being hit by an e-bike are calling for them to be banned. Gloria Stevenson was struck by teenager Billy Stokoe at a zebra crossing in Sunderland. He's been jailed for 6 years. Gloria's daughter, Julie Francis, said the bikes are a danger to everyone.
4: No one ever has anything positive to say about them. We've all seen them and everyone knows that they're a menace. The law needs to be changed to make it easier to catch them. Police need more resources so they can actually go out and catch these people and get them off the roads.
1: And Tory leader Kemi Badenoch says she's flattered by rapper Nicki Minaj's comments after she compared her to Margaret Thatcher. That's the latest from Radio News Hub. I'm David Hall.
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6: Narrow lanes remain on Marine Parade around the Palace Pier for the Valley Gardens project. Hove Villas in Hove is closed between Blatchington Road and Church Road. Adelaide Crescent in Hove is closed northbound between Kingsway and Palmyra Square. Temporary lights are in place on Davigdor Road in Hove between Gazelles Lane and Summerhill Road. And there are temporary lights also in place on Elm Grove in Brighton at Hampden Road. On the train, services from Brighton and Hove to London Victoria, London Bridge, Gatwick Airport and along the coast towards Eastbourne, Hastings, Portsmouth and Southampton are expected to run normally today. Looking ahead to Sunday, engineering work near Hastings and Ashford International will affect some East Coast Way journeys and connections towards trains to France via Eurostar. As always, you're advised to double-check journey times and the latest service updates before you travel. The weather for Brighton and Hove, some heavy showers are forecast overnight. The minimum temperature is 7, largely dry on Saturday and the maximum 12. After the high tide at 23.06 at 6.1 metres, the next low tide at the Palace Pier is at 5.21 at 0.1 of a metre. That's the latest from Southdown Radio. The next news in half an hour.

Welcome along if you've just found us. This is Southdown Radio with news, weather and travel every 30 minutes, 24 hours a day, including tide times, world news on the hour, local news on the half hour. 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
1: Work on a new £7 million cycle lane between Hove and Port Slade is due to begin this autumn. The scheme includes a two-way cycle lane, new crossings, bus stops and disabled parking bays. Brighton and Hove City Council said designs were updated after consultation, including keeping the Tandridge Road bus stop in place. Brighton and Hove's three MPs have spoken of their shock after the bodies of three women were recovered from the sea. Peter Kyle described the incident as heartbreaking, while Sean Berry called it unbelievably sad news. Chris Ward also thanked emergency services for their response to the incident off Brighton Beach. Channel 4 is making a drama about the 2011 killing of TV executive Ganjadeep Singh, linked to a former Brighton medical student, Mundil Mahil. Singh was lured to a student house in Brighton, where he was attacked and later left in a burning car in London. The series, called Vengeance, Murder on the Heath, will feature interviews, court documents and police evidence. Brighton and Hove buses temporarily pulled services from part of Haggleton over concerns about the condition of the roads. The 5, 5A and 95 stopped serving several streets, prompting complaints from residents and councillors. Emergency patch repairs were carried out on Monday and buses are expected to resume normal routes. You'll find more of this morning's local news stories for Brighton and Hove at southdownradio.co.uk. Travel, weather and tight times next.
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1: Narrow lanes remain on Marine Parade around the Palace Pier for the Valley Gardens works. Conway Street in Hove is closed between Fonthill Road and Ellen Street. There are temporary lights in place on Elm Grove in Brighton at Hampden Road and in place on Upper Shoreham Road in Shoreham near New Barn Road. And again, temporary lights also in place on Godwin Road in Hove between Bellingham Crescent and Stapley Road. On the train, services from Brighton and Hove to London Victoria, London Bridge, Gatwick Airport and along the coast towards Eastbourne, Hastings, Portsmouth and Southampton are expected to run normally today. Looking ahead to Sunday, engineering work near Hastings and Ashford International will affect some East Coastway journeys and connections towards trains to France via Eurostar. As always, you're advised to double-check journey times and the latest service updates before you travel. The weather for Brighton and Hove, some heavy showers are forecast overnight. The minimum temperature 7, largely dry on Saturday and the maximum 12. After the high tide at 23.06 at 6.1 metres, the next low tide at the Palace Pier is at 5.21 at 0.1 of a metre. That's the latest from South Down Radio. The next news in half an hour.

Good morning and welcome along. Maybe you've joined us for the first time today. 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
1: Nothing like a good run at the coast, but I better head back. I think there's a shortcut across that rock. Okay, don't panic, float to live. 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
1: Andy Burnham will be allowed to run for selection in the Makerfield by-election. Labour's ruling body has cleared the way for the Manchester mayor after previously preventing him from standing in the Gorton and Denton by-election earlier this year. But Mr Burnham still needs to be formally selected as the local party's candidate, which is set to be announced at the end of next week. Conservative leader Kemi Badenoch says people are being let down.
2: The Labour Party is only interested in themselves. They are not governing the country. Andy Burnham wants to rock up and just be Prime Minister despite being out of Parliament for a decade. I think what we are seeing is a Labour Party in chaos.
1: 11 foreign far-right agitators have been banned from the UK. They've been blocked from entering the country to attend a rally organised by anti-Islam activist Tommy Robinson. Israel and Lebanon have agreed to extend their ceasefire. Following 2 days of negotiations in Washington, the US State Department says it'll be extended for another 45 days. Police are warning of the dangers of e-bikes after a teenager who hit a grandmother and killed her while riding one was jailed for 6 years. Billy Stokoe struck 86-year-old Gloria Stevenson at a zebra crossing in Sunderland. Superintendent Billy Mulligan says they're extremely dangerous.
3: Just because you can buy some of these bikes in a store, it doesn't mean that they're fit for the road. Parents are buying these bikes, their kids are taking them to go to school, so there's a huge amount of risk. Understand the risk you're putting your own loved ones in. You're essentially giving them something which should never be on the road.
1: A hospital trust has admitted that nearly 50 members of staff looked inappropriately at the medical records of victims of the Southport knife attack. The data breach happened at Aintree Hospital in Liverpool, where some of the injured were treated in the days after the July 2024 attack. And Sir David Beckham has become the UK's first billionaire sportsman. According to the Sunday Times Rich List, the collective wealth of Sir David and his wife Lady Beckham is £1.1 billion. That's the latest from Radio News Hub. I'm David Hall.
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7: Narrow lanes remain on Marine Parade around the Palace Pier for the Valley Gardens works. Conway Street in Hove is closed between Fonthill Road and Ellen Street. Hove Villas in Hove is closed between Blatchington Road and Church Road. There are temporary lights in place on Upper Shoreham Road in Shoreham near New Barn Road, and temporary lights also on Davigdor Road in Hove between Nizelles Lane and Summerhill Road. On the train, services from Brighton and Hove to London Victoria, London Bridge, Gatwick Airport and along the coast towards Eastbourne, Hastings, Portsmouth and Southampton are expected to run normally today. Looking ahead to Sunday, engineering work near Hastings and Ashford International will affect some East Coast Way journeys and connections towards trains to France via Eurostar. As always, you're advised to double-check journey times and the latest service updates before you travel. The weather for Brighton and Hove, some heavy showers are forecast overnight. The minimum temperature is 7, largely dry on Saturday and the maximum 12. After the high tide at 23.06 at 6.1 metres, the next low tide at the Palace Pier is at 5.21 at 0.1 of a metre. That's the latest from Southdown Radio. The next news in half an hour.